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7: 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A battle at City Hall over public bathrooms at Mission Bay Park. The city of Poway doesn't want any part of an AI data center, and some giant surf is headed to some San Diego beaches by the end of this week.
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Rock 105.3, San Diego's rock station. I've got a good hour. Not only am I going to give you 1,000 bucks coming up, you're about to rock the bank, but I'm going to tell you what Marvel films and TV shows you need to watch ahead of the big Avengers Doomsday movie, December 18th. I'm a Marvel nerd. I'm going to make sure you're all hooked up.

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All right, coming up in two songs, I'll tell you which Marvel moments you need to watch ahead of Doomsday. I got Sum 41, Temple of the Dog, some Falling in Reverse later in the hour. Right now, it's The Offspring, Rock 105.3.

We are Rock 105.3. I'm Teresa. As I get you into Evanescence here with Avengers Doomsday coming up December 18. Geeks like me will start at Iron Man and just go all the way through until we hit December 18th. If you want to just get caught up to make sure you know what's going on, you got to watch Loki season 1 and 2 on Disney Plus. Make sure you're caught up on all your X-Men. As far as the X-Men go, I say watch all of it. All right. You can get the full list of what you need to watch on my X and Facebook at Teresa Rockface. They're just suggestions.

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All week, we are giving you 311 Dirty Heads tickets. The show has them at 8 a.m. Booker, my boy, 12:45, 3:45 with me. And then later, Jamie's got another pair at 7:30. 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

nothing artificial here. Well, maybe just a little riboflavin, vegetable oil, and yellow number one, because that was in the gummy I just ate. Guaranteed human and straight up rock. 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

Stretch out those hammies, my friend. I'm about to give you another shot to rock the bank and win $1,000. Right now, I got to get you into the warning. Here's Kerosene, Rock 105.3.

You know, if Weezer doesn't sing Africa at the iHeartRadio Music Festival, I would be shocked. T-Mobile Arena lights up like a Christmas tree, so I can just envision the stage right now. 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Them, Muse, Goo Goo Dolls, Snoop Dogg, go shop those tickets now, AXS.com. 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

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I mean, you can see 8 to 11 foot waves because of Hurricane Genevieve. So swimmers, anybody near the beach, please be careful. All right. Practice extreme caution because you are precious cargo. Please don't forget that. 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
1: My friends,

Ooh, I just realized tomorrow we got a day game, yeah? Padres, 110, first pitch. Nice. I'm Teresa. We are Rock 105.3. Before I get out of here, I still have Pearl Jam. I got Green Day as well right now. Let's do some Bad Wolves.

There's artificial turf, artificial intelligence, nothing but all natural here. Accent's fake. So are my chick's boobs. Rock 105.3. Guaranteed human.

All right, my new friends, I'm Teresa, a.k.a. Teresa Rockface, if you want to find me on social media. I got to get out of here. Jamie is all ready to go, and at 7:30, he's going to have more 311 Dirty Heads tickets, so don't sleep on that wing, because that's going to be a really good show. All right, I'm out of here. I'll leave you with the Green Day, and have a good rest of the night. All right, I'll see you guys tomorrow, 2 o'clock. All right, I love you.

San Diego's rock station, Rock 105.3. Jamie hanging out with you tonight. I hope you had an amazing, what's today, Tuesday? Wow, the days really get mixed up once you wake up Monday morning. Let's start the day off right. I got your tickets to the Turf and Surf Festival hosted by the Del Mar Thoroughbred Club. That's going down Saturday, August 8th. If you want those tickets to have some lobster, some steak, some nice drinks, some live music as well, call me 877-570-1053 because those tickets have your name on them and I want to give them to you. 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

Rock 105.3, San Diego's rock station. Jamie hanging out with you tonight. I recently went and saw The Odyssey over the weekend. It was an amazing movie. If you haven't seen it yet, definitely go ahead and do so. Well, it looks like there was a real-life Odyssey that happened recently. This guy's name was Kai Soto. He left Catalina Island on June 7th to solo row to Hawaii. And in 2 weeks, his mast broke. The phone he was using for navigation stopped working. And everything went wrong. The currents took him south. He was lost for about a month, getting low on drinking water, but he ran into a cargo ship and the crew helped him aboard on July 21st, about 900 miles away from Hawaii. So it's pretty crazy, the journey that he went on. But fortunately, it was only a month and not 20 years like happened in the Odyssey movie. And definitely go ahead and check out that movie if you haven't already. It's Rock 105.3.

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1: Well, would you look at that? It's the Dirty Heads on Rock 105.3. Sorry, I can't speak. We just gave away those tickets if you want to be able to see the Dirty Heads alongside 311 when they're here in San Diego on August 19th. Just make sure you're listening to Rock 105.3 basically like all week, all day. 8 o'clock with the show. 12 o'clock, Booker's got your tickets. 3 o'clock, Teresa's got your tickets. And again, 7:30 every night, I got the hookup. It's Rock 105.3. Here's some Stained.

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Jamie hanging out with you tonight. Nimrods is the name of the Green Day movie coming out in just a few weeks. August 14th is when we get it. They put out the first song for the official soundtrack Green Day did. It's called I'm Never Gonna R.I.P. They got a video supporting the song up on their YouTube. You can check it out. But I'm playing them right now on Rock 105.3. It's Green Day with American Idiot.

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Stone Temple Pilots, they are coming to San Diego in September. September 15th, they'll be down in Chula Vista with Godsmack and Dorothy. They're definitely a band that you're going to want to see live. I was able to see them a few years back, and it was awesome. If you want tickets, Rock 105.3 has the hookup. Here they are now playing Creep, Stone Temple Pilots.

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Red Hot Chili Peppers playing for you. The All-American Rejects, that's a strong pivot. The All-American Rejects are putting out a deluxe edition of their album, Move Along. It comes out on September 4th. They're going to do two vinyl sets, one clear glitter and one just regular white. They're also putting out a deluxe CD edition. So again, that comes out on September 4th. And speaking of Move Along, here they are now on Rock 105.3. It's the All-American Rejects with Move Along.

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Jamie hanging out with you tonight. Now, if you know me, you know I love new music and sharing it with you so much that I have my own show here on Rock 105.3, weekdays midnight to 1 a.m. called The Rubber Room. It's where I share the hottest new rock music that's out right now with you. Well, I'm going to break the rules of The Rubber Room real quick and play some new music for you right now, actually. It's Slightly Stupid's new song. It's called Backseat Driving, playing for you right now on Rock 105.3.

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That's Oasis on Rock 105.3 with Wonderwall, the anthem of the English soccer team. Anytime they won a game, they would sing that song at the end. And Oasis is actually getting a reunion documentary. It's called Don't Look Back in Anger. It'll be playing in IMAX and standard format theaters starting on September 11th. Then head on over to Hulu and Disney Plus to be streamed. 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

Linkin Park is getting a pretty cool honor next year. In 2027, they're going to be a part of the class of artists and famous people that get a star on the Hollywood Walk of Fame. They haven't set their date yet, but it seems like something pretty cool that you might want to be at. 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

It's Jamie hanging out with you tonight on Rock 105.3. Got 3 Days Grace up next. I Hate Everything About You. That's a song title. That's not me talking to you. I love everything about you. And I'll love you even more if you head on over to rock1053.com to enter to win some free tickets for the 3 Days Grace show when they're here in San Diego on November 20th.

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Huge shout out to Jacoby Shaddix, the singer for Papa Roach. He's celebrating a major milestone today. It's his 50th birthday. So from us here at Rock 105.3, happy birthday, man. I got some Pierce the Veil up next. So-

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Don't forget, all week we got your tickets to 311 and Dirty Head down in Chula Vista when they're here in August. So make sure you're listening to Rock 105.3 all day. 8 o'clock with the show. Booker's got them in the 12 o'clock hour. Teresa in the 3 o'clock hour. And I got you every night at 7:30. So make sure you stick around. It's Rock 105.3.

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Jamie hanging out with you tonight on Rock 105.3. Got Pearl Jam up next. They currently don't have a drummer after Matt Cameron departed the band. I believe it was last year, maybe 2 years ago. Well, we don't know that they don't have a drummer, but the band implied that they do have a drummer, but they're keeping it a mystery until their Ohana Fest performance on September 27th. So that's coming up really quick. Tap that red talkback mic on the free iHeartRadio app. Let me know who you think the new drummer might be. Or do you think it's somebody that we haven't heard of yet? I don't know. Let me know. It's Pearl Jam on Rock 105.3.

Jamie is your nighttime DJ. 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

Evanescence on Rock 105.3, a band that you should definitely see live at least 3 times in your life. If you weren't able to make it out to their show a few weeks back, we got clips on our Instagram at SDRock1053 so you could somewhat relive the night and also get some FOMO so you buy tickets next time they're in town. 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

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I was able to see them a few years back when it was just Matt singing for the band, but now that Adam is back in addition to Matt, I know that these shows are going to go 10 times crazier than they did before. So definitely go ahead and grab some tickets. 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

Jamie hanging out with you tonight on Rock 105.3. We're just under an hour away from the Rubber Room. It's our new music hour right here on Rock 105.3. So you don't got to go anywhere to hear the hottest new rock that is out right now. That goes down at midnight. I'm hosting it, so I'm not going anywhere either. So I'll give you a little sneak peek of what you might find. It's some new Evanescence for you. Here's their song, Afterlife.

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A little Foo Fighters for you on Rock 105.3. Now up next, I have the prequel to Foo Fighters. It's Nirvana on Rock 105.3. Something in the way. 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

Jamie's first car was his mom's hand-me-down Kia Sorento. But he forgot the oil and it died. So now he's got a Nissan Sentra and a car payment. 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

0: We are just a few weeks away from the release of Green Day's movie Nimrods. It comes out on August 14th. It follows a band who has the opportunity to open up for Green Day on New Year's Eve. And of course, everything that can go wrong does go wrong. So we're following that band, and it seems like an awesome movie. Obviously, Green Day is going to be it. Mason Thames is going to be in it. He was the lead in How to Train Your Dragon, so he's getting an awesome role in this one. So August 14th, cannot wait for that movie to come out. It's Rock 105.3.
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0: 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Or don't. But just know that every time you skip us, a dad somewhere replaces his beer fridge with a vegan snack box. Happy now? Look what you did.

Jamie hanging out with you tonight on Rock 105.3. We are just moments away from entering the Rubber Room. It's our new music hour right here on Rock 105.3, hosted by me, so I'm not going anywhere, and neither should you. A little sneak peek of what you might find. I got The Warning with their song Kerosene. It's off their upcoming album, Everything's Falling. We get that in just a few weeks, actually, in August. So I'll see you in the Rubber Room. Enjoy The Warning.

Oh yeah, that's Nickelback's Getting the Morning Started. Rattle the Cage is the name of the song. It's off their upcoming album, Everything Under the Sun. We get that on October 30th. What's up? It's Jamie, and I got an hour of brand new rock music right here, right now for you on Rock 105.3. You are in the Rubber Room. Black Label Society, here they are with their song, Name in Blood.

Remember the first time you made out with your chick? It was new. Kind of like new rock. Except you don't need protection. The Rubber Room with Jamie on Rock 105.3.

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That was Atrio with All For You in the Rubber Room. Up next, it's Beartooth. They got an album coming out in just a few weeks. It's called Pure Ecstasy. Here's one of the songs off of it. It's called Free. Got the

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It's Ryan Purds with his song Sour. Up next in the Rub Room, I got Autumn Kings for you. Here they are now with Gone, Gone, Gone.

to our new rock now, or the baby alligator dies. Oh, he's such a cute little alligator. Ow! He just bit my nipple. The Rubber Room on Rock 105.

That's our friend Tim Montana in the Rubber Room. His song Break Me Down. It's off his upcoming album, Entire State of Tim Montana. It comes out this week, just a few days away until we get the full album. I got Bill Murray up next in the Rubber Room. Always Let You Down, featuring A Day to Remember. It's off his latest album, Kinda Hard.

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Nothing artificial, no GMOs. I'm not sure about the green dye. I mean, if it's good enough for Mountain Dew, what the hell? New rock now. The Rubber Room on Rock 105.3.

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I tried to the top, I've been out of shape, taking out the box, I'm an astronaut. I blasted off the planet, rock to cause catastrophe, and it matters more because I had it. Now I had a thought about wreaking havoc on an opposition, kind of shocking, they want a static with precision. I'm automatic, quarterback, I ain't talking second, pack it up, I don't panic, batter.

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2: So I kind of always thought I was the gambler on our show. You know, I like to gamble. I taught Thor how to play blackjack and gamble. And he plays from time to time now on his own. I set him free. Let him out there. He likes to gamble. Emily, not so much.
3: But you have shown me how to play roulette every time.
2: There's nothing to it. You just put things on
4: and
2: a number.
4: She still doesn't get it.
3: Yeah. I still don't get it.
5: No.
4: What time she cried?
2: She did. What? She lost. She remember when she put money on red and black?
4: Yeah.
3: I did do that. Yeah.
2: It's like you just moved it to one spot.
4: You just looked very, you would maybe not cry, but you looked very upset.
3: I get nervous. I don't like the pressure of gambling.
2: Yeah.
3: Like, I don't like
2: it. Yeah, it's not for you.
3: I don't need it. I don't like it.
4: You looked very poopy.
2: But I've been gambling most of my life. Like, my dad has always been a gambler. My family, we all play cards together. And so I learned how to play poker when I was like 13. So I've been playing, you know, because they needed another. And so they taught me how to play. And so I've been playing ever since. So I've been playing cards and gambling my whole life. But that was until Sky. Sky has taken the crown of the biggest gambler by a lot. So much so that she created her own YouTube lottery scratcher channel. Well, I mean, they really were into gambling.
5: Well, you opened the door. So you
2: opened the door.
5: You taught me.
2: I've never done lottery at all.
5: Well, no. So you taught me how to play poker, Texas Hold'em specifically. Mm-hmm. And then when we lived in Escondido, my husband and I would go to the card rooms and we would play. And I played in a couple tournaments.
2: I'm actually not aware of this.
3: Card rooms.
5: Oh, yeah. Yeah. And we would play Hold'em there.
4: Oh, God. This guy loves a good get rich quick.
2: That was on the down low because I don't remember that.
5: Oh, no. Yeah. Remember I played.
3: Aren't
5: in that one
3: kind of like dark and
5: charity tournament once.
2: Yeah. It's not a card room though.
5: Well, it was in the card room at the casino, but then we'd also go in our own free time. Okay, can you not? It's not like I'm in the casino, not like a back alley.
3: Like the standalone card.
4: I thought you were going to the standalone card.
5: No, we'd go to the card room in the casino.
4: Oh,
5: my
4: bad. That's completely different.
3: I didn't go to Paula.
5: Okay, my bad, guys. My bad. And then COVID, we decided we were going to start a YouTube lottery scratcher channel. And then I've really found my love of the slots over the last few years when I go to the casinos and maybe put a little bit too much money in the slots.
4: Oh, no.
5: So I do.
2: Big gambler.
5: I do enjoy.
4: The most recent slots you were at, how much did you think you, if you don't mind me asking, how much do you think you threw?
2: She was there this weekend.
4: Yeah, how much do you think you threw in those slots?
5: Well.
4: Over, under 1,000.
2: No.
4: Over, under.
2: No.
4: I'm asking you, Eddie, over, under.
2: I would hope under.
4: Emily?
3: I'm saying over.
4: I'm going to say under, but close.
5: So what's the actual question? How much did I lose or how much did I put into the
4: slots?
5: How
4: much did you put in?
2: Did you win?
5: Well.
2: Because then that would be different.
5: I left down, but I left with money in my wallet, if that makes sense. So.
2: I mean, that doesn't. Yeah. You lost.
5: I mean, so I lost.
2: You're a loser.
5: Yeah. But I didn't lose it all.
3: Okay, I didn't lose it all. I still have my house.
2: Yeah. Okay. Good. Okay. Good.
4: But how much did you? Okay. How much?
2: Loved
4: did you
2: one's not going to college now. Okay. But you know, other than that.
5: So this was the most I've ever brought, and I justified it because last time we were there,
4: Eddie's
5: my husband won $9,000.
4: I remember.
5: And so.
4: I remember.
5: So that's kind of been our little gambling fund, and I stayed.
2: Our little gambling fund, by the way.
5: I guess I should.
2: Our little.
4: You know those kind of things Emily would do for $9,000?
2: Oh, dude.
3: A lot of things.
2: Let's go.
3: Eddie,
4: giant wallet
2: on
4: the table.
2: Come on, man. What are we talking?
4: Eddie's wallet just dented the table.
2: Still not $9,000 in there.
5: That's just the Bonds cards and the Ralph's cards.

0: But I did bring $1,000 to gamble.
1: Wow.
0: But I came home
1: with your little fund?
0: With $200 in my wallet. So
1: you spent $800?
0: Yeah. But also there were a couple drinks bought and
1: with cash? And, no, there wasn't. And, get out of here.
2: Yeah, you're right.
0: No,
2: you're
0: right.
1: Full of it.
2: Nobody does that. And you paid with your debt for your dinner
0: I
2: on a card
0: tip
2: too.
0: The valet.
1: Yeah, right. Oh, you did $3. Great. Okay.
3: I
1: so you're down $7.97.
0: Thank you. Okay. Yeah. Thank you. Yeah, that's the most I've ever lost,
3: wow,
0: the
3: Emily.
0: Most I ever brought. And
1: well, you know so what you do, Thor.
0: I didn't feel great.
1: When
0: about
1: you lose,
0: it.
1: You just keep gotta play
3: yeah,
1: until eventually you're gonna win, right?
3: Yeah. Eventually you'll win.
1: Psycho.
3: No, eventually
0: back.
3: You'll win.
0: It'll come
1: oh
0: back.
1: My god. Put a dent into that fun little gambling fund.
3: Huh? 9 G's, 8.
0: So now we're down to 8.
1: And by the way, that was booze money.
0: Okay.
3: Yeah, poor guy.
0: Hey.
3: So he has.
0: Oh, he was like, he was like hyped, like I was his surrogate gambler.
1: Oh,
0: he was telling
1: break.
0: Me what machines
1: oh,
0: to
1: yeah,
0: hit.
1: Oh yeah, because they always work.
0: Yeah,
1: that always works.
0: Oh,
3: some,
0: yeah.
3: Some guy out there has a casino slot channel.
0: Oh, there's so many, hey, dude. There's
1: you,
0: so many of those.
1: Can you get her into some help groups?
0: Okay, yeah, I'm fine.
2: A gambling fund.
1: I'm just fine. No, I mean.
0: Okay, take a little break, guys. That
1: okay,
0: that one stung.
1: Okay.
0: That one stung
1: okay.
0: this weekend.
1: Sure.
3: Yeah, it's never fun driving
1: You'll be
3: home.
1: There this weekend.
0: No. Okay, shut up.
1: So this question was asked in a poll. So I think I already know what the answer is going to be for Sky, but it depends sort of how much of a gambler you are.
0: Yeah, so you have two choices. You can instantly get $50,000, bam, in your hand, walk away, good
1: Whoa.
0: To go.
1: Emily.
0: Wow.
1: $50,000.
0: No, nothing. You just,
2: I don't
1: she'll
2: maybe,
1: do something.
0: No, no, yeah. We're not asking her to. Emily, put your top back on. We're just handing $50,000.
1: Okay.
0: Or you have a second option. You can refuse the $50,000
1: yeah.
0: and you can flip a coin for a chance to win $1,000,000.
1: Hot. That's 50-50 odds. For $1,000,000.
0: Yeah.
1: Or
0: yeah.
1: do you just take the payout and take 50 grand?
3: Mm.
1: What are you doing, Thor?
3: I'm going for the mill. I always say if I'm on a reality show or a competition series or something, like Deal or No Deal, I'd always go for it.
1: Gamble it?
3: Always go for it. I'm there, you know? But I don't want to.
1: Yeah, you are there. Yeah,
3: I don't
1: yeah,
3: want to. I don't. It can't be a catch in the air and turn on your hand.
1: It's you let it drop.
3: You got to let it drop.
1: Let it drop.
0: Okay.
3: Thank you.
1: Wow.
0: Wow.
1: Emily?
2: Everything in me is wanting to roll the dice and flip the coin.
1: That's 50 G's.
2: But I'm not. I can't do it.
1: You coward.
2: I would start to want to do it, and then I go, nope, I'm sorry. I can't do it. Just give me
1: coward.
2: 50 G's. I have to. The guaranteed 50 G's would go a long way.
1: Jamie, bring me in a coin, please.
0: Wait, what?
2: Wait a minute.
1: Bring me in a coin, please. I am 1,000,000%, no pun intended, going to flip the coin. It's 50-50 odds. You'll never get better odds.
3: 50K is a ton of money, and I would be...
1: It's ridiculous.
3: But a million is so much more.
1: It's so
3: it's not
1: much
3: like
1: more.
3: You're saying 500,000 and a million.
1: Yeah.
3: That would be the difference.
2: Yeah,
3: then I'd be like, ooh,
2: that's a
3: I'd probably
2: point.
3: Just take the 500,000.
1: Sky? I think we already know. You going for the mill?
0: No, I was going to take the 50,000.
3: No,
1: you liar.
0: It's guaranteed
1: you
0: money.
1: Liar.
0: It's guaranteed money. Oh, I remember asking.
1: You would wipe your butt with 50K. Come on,
2: okay,
1: bro.
2: She does.
1: Yeah.
0: Okay, I don't wipe
1: Come
0: my
1: on,
0: butt
1: bro.
0: With 50K.
1: A million, that's still not a lot for you, but.
0: Okay, can you shut up?
3: Yeah.
0: No, like, I mean, like, I think about what I could do with $50,000.
1: You have neither. What a time are you ever going to get a chance at 50-50 odds for $1,000,000?
2: You're right. I think
3: yeah,
2: you changed my mind.
3: About,
2: you just changed
3: about,
2: my mind. I'm
3: you're
2: rolling.
3: All about the
2: I'm
3: odds.
2: Gone.
3: That's why you play the scratchers because it's the best odds.
0: If it was less money, if it was like 500,
1: nah,
0: if it was 1,000,
1: you're not telling
0: if
1: the truth.
0: It was 50-50
1: odds.
0: Like the first thing
1: dollars.
0: I think is like, oh, we could get a new car.
1: Who cares?
3: You, need a new car?
1: You don't.
0: My
1: need
0: daughter's
1: a new car.
0: About to get her license.
3: You're get her
0: like,
3: a new car.
1: Hey,
0: well, no,
1: stop,
0: I get me
1: stop
0: a new car.
1: Stop gambling for a week and you'll be fine.
0: Okay, can you shut up?
1: All right, Emily.
3: Use that 8 grand for a car for.
1: Heads or tails?
0: Oh, God.
1: $1,000,000 on the line.
2: Go tails.
3: It never fails, man.
1: I heard that.
0: Oh, okay.
3: But
1: here we go.
3: Fail today. Coins in the air.
2: Oh, God.
1: It is?
2: Oh, it's tails!
3: Wow.
2: Is it? What is it? Is it tails? I can't see.
1: It is tails. You just won $1,000,000.
3: Sky sitting there at 50K.
1: Sky with a 50K. What a loser.
0: I'm sorry.
1: Enjoy your
2: I got
1: milk.
2: Excited for a minute, but I really didn't get $1,000,000.
0: It's guaranteed money.
1: Thor, heads or tails?
3: Heads.
1: You just said tails never fails.
3: But heads will keep you...
1: Feds?
3: Feds.
1: It is?
2: It's tails.
3: Damn it.
1: You lost
3: Why
1: $1,000,000.
3: Why is Emily happy?
2: happy.
1: All right.
3: You literally went,
1: ha-ha. Look at how much fun we're having, Sky.
0: Okay. But Thor just walked away with nothing, bro. I got 50K.
1: I will go.
3: I got the rush, though.
1: This sucks because it's now three in a row I have to hit. I'm going tails.
2: Tails! You got it, Eddie!
1: $9!
0: Wow.
1: What a loser Thor is!
0: Yeah,
1: you don't even have 50K!
3: I don't.
0: Yeah.
1: Wow.
2: This guy's sitting there with 50.
1: Where are we going, Emily?
2: Let's go.
0: Okay.
1: Oh.
0: But hey, at least we're all about Thor, right?
1: Yeah, that is a great feeling.
2: Great point,
3: I mean, we didn't actually win money, guys.
1: We got a million. Now we got a million.
0: Well, they surveyed thousands of U.S. adults asking them that question, and 65% say they're going the guaranteed
1: $50,000
0: with the rest doing the million. Now, they said if you break it down geographically, on the West Coast, most people are going for the gamble, whereas in the Midwest, most people are taking the guaranteed
1: million bucks
0: money.
1: Wanting to get us a house.
0: And men are much more likely than women in this study to gamble and go for the million.
1: Yeah. Did Emily take my quarter?
2: Yeah.
1: A million and a quarter?
2: Yep.
1: This is crazy.
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5: Can it find the path when the map ends?
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2: So one of the more controversial topics that comes up is about breastfeeding. Oh. You wouldn't think it would be, but, you know, where you breastfeed, how you breastfeed, how long do you breastfeed,
3: if you breastfeed at all, it's
2: always a big deal, and it's always a strange topic that comes up.
3: Yeah.
2: But it does come up, and it does happen. Now, this particular subject, I don't remember us ever talking about before. It is interesting, though, and I want to see how you ladies, what you would think about this. This email came in to us, says, hey, show, I'm a big fan of the show, been listening since I was a senior in high school in 2014.
4: Wow.
3: Oh, how old are we?
2: 2014.
3: All right.
4: 12 years.
2: Okay.
3: All right.
2: What happened? I am a new mother. My son is now close to 7 months, few weeks behind Thor's son, Walker. I came across a situation I wanted to get the show's advice on. For a small background on the story, I was at my cousin's family event. The family was more distant family from my marriage side of the family, so not super close to me. There was a cousin of a cousin there with his new baby as well. The mother was not present. I have only a breast milk baby, so I breastfeed my baby when needed, while the distant cousin's baby was also a breast milk baby. The baby started crying of hunger. The distant cousin saw me breastfeeding my baby and asked if I could also breastfeed his baby.
3: Wait, why?
2: That took me back a little bit, and I said, no, sorry, I don't feel comfortable. I eventually was able to give him a bottle of breast milk, but did not want to breastfeed another person's baby. Well, some people said, that was wrong of me. It's a baby who was hungry, and you should have fed him. But also have other people tell me, no, if you didn't feel comfortable, what you did was fine. I would love to hear what you guys think. Thanks again, P1 Brittany. You get a tug. You get a tug.
3: Giving out tugs to everybody?
2: Who else wants some?
3: What?
2: You got a little coffee over there? Squirt.
3: Okay. For your coffee?
2: Wait, you want a little squirt?
3: A mudslide.
2: Who else? Who wants some? Milkshake?
3: Okay. No, we're not making
2: a squirt.
5: You know, sometimes at bars, they'll do like a squirt gun with some fluid in it.
2: Right here.
5: Like the same thing.
2: Right here.
3: Okay. What the hell?
2: This is a wild story.
3: Huh.
2: We're just passing out breast milk left and right now? Is that what we do?
5: Did they say in the email, I don't remember hearing, why that other baby couldn't...
2: The mom wasn't there. The mom was not present. Okay. Sky, you were a heavy producer.
3: Oh, thank you.
4: Had some giant milkers.
3: It had nothing to do with the size of them. I wouldn't call me a beefer.
2: you were called a beefer, and you had udders.
3: I didn't have udders. I have breasts. I'm not a cow. I'm a human.
2: I've seen pictures.
4: Of course, Sky was a heavy producer. Like, of course she was.
3: Yeah. I had so much extra milk, I donated it to the La Leche League. I think it was 500 ounces.
5: Eddie just took his headphones.
3: Why are you leaving at that?
2: La Leche League.
3: That's what it's called.
2: Who the hell do you think you are?
3: Oh, I got a certificate at home.
5: Well, and she donated, so.
2: She's got to tell us.
3: Okay, can you not?
5: Even if it's breast
4: milk. Did your husband ever get, like, in there with, like, you're
3: not intentionally.
4: Yeah, that's what I meant.
3: When you're an overproducer, sometimes you'll get an accidental, like, you know.
2: Squirt.
3: Yep.
4: Did he? I feel like he was like
2: into it.
4: Kind of.
2: Okay.
5: Big time.
3: Not that he let on, at least, because he knew I wouldn't be.
2: Wouldn't support that?
3: No, that would be a big turnoff for me personally. Everyone's different, but for me, I would not appreciate that.
2: I was such a producer. I would walk around and feed the homeless.
3: Okay. I would.
2: Come over here.
3: I would.
2: Young man.
5: Downtown?
2: Yes. Drink up.
3: I wouldn't feed the homeless, but it would be. I definitely couldn't walk around without a bra.
2: You were pumping all the time. You had all this milk flowing.
3: Lots of pumping.
4: Were these puppies?
2: I mean, they were
3: okay,
2: pretty enormous.
3: Again, the size of the breast has nothing to do with how much milk your body
2: disagree.
3: Is producing.
4: God,
3: okay.
4: Really?
2: I completely disagree.
3: No, it doesn't. Oh. That's not.
2: Were you? Were you ever in a position where you were feeding other babies? Straight from the well?
3: Not straight from the well, okay. Not straight from the tap, but by donating, I was feeding a lot of other babies.
2: Understand. But if somebody asked you, if somebody asked you, you're at a gathering.
3: Yeah.
2: Somebody has an extra baby. Hey, oh, you're just feeding? Let's go.
4: Oh,
2: no. Okay. Would you feel comfortable with that?
5: Pop that guy on.
3: No. Okay.
2: What about another adult?
3: No, not an adult.
2: You know, get thirsty over there.
3: Yeah. So if we're all in a plane and the plane goes down and there's a baby,
2: that's again not what we're referring to.
3: The baby that doesn't have food, then yes, I would feed that baby.
1: I want to squeeze him.
2: Hey.
3: From my breast. Yes, I would do that if we were in some sort of emergency.
6: That's because you have big jugs.
2: They could have been across the other island and you could have squirted them, apparently, according to you.
3: We're trapped in an elevator and there's a baby without food. And I will feed that baby. But if there's a
2: I'm in the elevator with you though.
3: Okay.
2: So I'm watching this. Watching this?
3: You're not. Oh yeah, yeah. I'll probably have a cover
2: I'm thirsty.
3: Okay.
2: It's really hot in here.
3: You're not dehydrated, weirdo. Okay.
2: I mean, I'm getting to the point where I'm feeling a little lightheaded.
3: We've been in this elevator for an hour, sir.
2: I'm dying.
3: Okay. Can you not?
2: I can't have a.
3: You're fine. Okay.
2: Well, that's messed up.
3: If we're in some sort of emergency situation like that, yes. But if there's a bottle option, I would give my breast milk in a bottle to another baby. But there's something about that on your breast experience that's very, you know,
2: intimate.
4: Personal.
3: Yes, personal, intimate. So
2: you're not letting everybody latch.
3: So my second cousin through marriage baby, that's not going straight from the tap unless it's an emergency.
2: That's kind of almost a stranger.
3: Oh, 100%.
2: Would you let a stranger breastfeed off your own breast?
4: Yeah.
2: That seems crazy.
3: Again,
4: when Walker, my wife was not an overproducer like Scott.
2: Damn.
3: Most women are. Most women struggle.
4: And my son Walker had a latch issue.
3: Oh, yeah.
2: It'll get you.
5: Oh, yeah.
4: So, and he was a bigger baby. You've been there. And he was a bigger baby. He was born 11 pounds, 4 ounces.
2: This guy was crushing.
3: Oh, so he's hungry.
4: So he was hungry, and my wife was all about only breast milk. And I had to step in and go, he's obviously going to have breast milk, but he needs to get formula too because he's hungry and you're not producing enough. So this is the dad's fault for not having, everybody makes mistakes, but if you don't have if you don't have breast milk in a bottle on you, then that's his fault.
3: Yeah, run to the store.
5: That's
3: right?
5: Insane.
4: But also
2: to get breast milk?
3: No, to get like formula.
4: But also,
2: he's a breast milk only baby.
4: But there's parents that are breast milk only baby, that's which true. I understand. Then we got to be prepared, which I understand, but also I just got no pay. The kid's hungry. So like at the end of the day, you need to feed him breast milk, formula. It doesn't matter.
2: I think it's guys.
4: If my son was hungry.
2: Oh man.
3: Okay. What's
2: like,
3: that?
2: I don't know. I feel like there's some weird stuff going on in there.
5: Like, is it sour or something?
3: sour? Why would it be sour?
2: It comes out curdled.
4: Smells like patchouli oil.
3: I was very healthy. They had to do blood tests and everything before I could donate.
5: Oh, yeah, to La Leche.
2: Yeah. Oh, la.
3: They won't just take anyone's milk.
4: I donated 500,000 ounces.
3: I did. I have a certificate. I'm very proud. Very proud. Bet a lot of
2: I'm an overproducer. Anyone wants them?
3: Okay. I'm not offering it to randos on the street. Can you
2: stop
3: it?
2: Dip your cookies in it?
3: No cookies.
2: How do you feel about this, Emily? I think I know.
5: Yeah, I think you could probably tell. Yeah. I think the whole thing is really, really weird. I think it's insane that you're not prepared. If you're breast milk only baby, if that's the kid that you have.
2: Yeah, I want to understand more about that.
5: Then you're
2: there without the mom.
5: But if you're like breast milk and then if they're hungry, the mom's not there, we could do formula. You got to be prepared. Like, that's insane.
4: I always bring two bottles with me wherever I go.
2: Wherever you go. With your baby's not even there.
4: Yes. But if I know he's going to have one no matter what, but I always have a second one. What if we get stuck in traffic? What if we get stuck in an elevator? Something happens?
2: Elevator. You have Sky with you.
5: When I watched your guy, you gave me two bottles for him.
4: Yeah. And I knew
5: he crushed both of them.
2: Well, you were also giving him juice, we won't bring that up again.
5: One little drop.
2: Nightmare.
4: Still on a sugar high.
2: That's a recovery.
5: Is Haley, your wife, still bringing it up?
2: Oh, yeah.
4: Come on.
2: Oh, yeah.
3: Hey. Come on.
5: Hey.
2: So this dad is desperate. He comes to you. He's kind of a family member.
3: Kind of.
2: You're a solid producer. I don't know if you are.
5: I was a solid producer, okay. But my son, we had latch issues. Reed wasn't latched. Yeah. So that was a nightmare.
2: Figures.
5: Hey, I mean, what is it figure? I do have that funky nipple, but.
2: What?
5: You know, the what left did you one. Say? The left one. Oh. It's a little bit funky.
2: So let me see.
5: I'm not going to show you.
2: Okay.
3: What?
5: That's weird. No, I think it's very deeply personal. And then also, I think even giving somebody else a bottle of your own breast milk is like...
2: Oh, you wouldn't even do that?
5: If you know who it's coming from, like, Sky's la leche. It was different because you don't... I don't know. I just, like, giving them a bottle of my breast milk to me is very personal.
3: It's oh, weird. Wow.
5: I don't know.
2: That's wild.
5: I don't know. The whole thing's odd to me.
2: You know, let that poor baby starve, huh?
5: No, go get formula. They don't do formula. Then your baby's not going to eat.
2: You won't give them your
4: breast milk. Really?
5: These people that are so anti-formula, do you know... Far formulas people? Come. Well, no. Formula has
2: we,
5: come
2: we
5: really
2: were
5: far.
2: Breast milk only.
5: Okay, but
2: for
5: like
2: the longest time.
5: In a pinch, though, I assume you might have snuck in a bottle of formula.
2: Who's pinching?
3: Okay.
5: I don't know. Oh, okay. I don't know.
2: These people. Well, I mean, wow.
5: It's not like powdered milk. It's like there's nutrients in it. Like they make it similar.
2: It's still not as good as breast milk. Okay. And you know that's a fact.
4: You're right, but.
2: I have no problems with doing it.
4: Yeah,
2: but like if you're only breast milk,
4: we were on to be only breast milk, but he was hungry, and I was like, he's got to have something.
2: Well, you had Godzilla as a child, so I mean, he's insatiable. Too bad he wasn't eating off a Sky. That would have been fed for years.
3: Well fed.
4: True.
3: Well fed.
4: That's true.
3: Okay. Can you stop it?
2: All right. Sorry. It's the show.
1: Great fun.

0: Getting your day started with a tasty nugget from the last edition of the show. The 5 a.m. hour replay is on.
1: Rock 105.3.
2: It's about to happen.
3: Would you say he hit the mark or did he miss? Do-do-do. Would you say that you agree or are you pissed? Do-do-do. You're gonna hear now Eddie's top 10 list. You're gonna hear now Eddie's top 10 list.
2: Eddie's top 10
3: list.
2: Okay, so I have a feeling there's going to be strong feelings in this room about this top 10 because we all love this guy. We all have our feelings. I don't think there's going to be a big disagreement about what made the top 10, but maybe the order is going to be different based on what we like.
4: Okay.
2: So these are my top 10 Will Ferrell movies.
5: Wow.
2: We've been talking about Will a lot lately because Will has that new show out, The Hawk, which I've been watching.
1: Did it pick up?
2: I'm about 3 or 4 episodes in and it's whatever.
1: Aww.
2: It's okay.
4: Yeah.
2: But I mean, it's basically a Happy Gilmore ripoff.
1: Yeah, that's
2: which
1: what
2: is
1: it looks
2: crazy.
1: Like.
4: Yeah,
2: you know, I mean, they even do stuff where like he talks to the ball, you know, like Happy does, and,
1: yeah.
2: And I'm like, wow, that's straight from the, you know, and the dancing and things like that, like on the court. I don't know, but I still love Will. Anything Will does, I'm going to give it a shot.
4: Yeah.
2: But it's been a minute since something really good has hit me.
4: Did you guys, did this stand out to you when we were interviewing Chris Kattan last week and Thor brought up, oh, Will Ferrell was just on a podcast and mentioned you. He wanted to know what Will said so bad. Like he wanted like a transcript. What did Will say about me? Like, and he kept calling him like his best friend and stuff.
5: Yeah. And because they came up together and Chris Kattan was at the premiere of this thing.
1: Uh-huh.
5: I don't think he's in it.
1: No.
4: Oh, no.
5: No.
4: He just went to the premiere. But,
2: yeah.
5: I had read an article that it's very early 2000s comedy, which is hysterical, and that it's just not hitting today, or is it just not funny?
2: No, it's just not.
4: Oh, okay. No.
5: Because I haven't started.
2: It's just,
5: I
2: feel like I've been there, done that, to be honest.
4: Yeah.
2: Mm-hmm. But whatever. Hopefully it gets better. But, but these are our classic Wills. These are my top 10.
4: Okay.
2: My top 10 Will Ferrell movies. One caveat.
4: Oh, what?
2: I did not put in Wedding Crashers because it's not a Will movie.
5: That's
2: not a Will movie.
4: That's right.
2: He's barely in it.
5: But he steals the movie.
2: He's barely in it. He's barely in it.
5: Chuck your ass.
2: So I feel like you have to have a major part in it to be considered a Will Ferrell movie.
4: This list sucks.
5: It does. He's mentioned throughout the whole movie.
2: Jeez.
5: Better at a funeral.
2: He's barely in it.
4: Don't care.
2: He's not even in it. It's an uncredited role.
5: That's crazy.
2: I know.
4: Really?
2: Yes.
4: That's lame.
2: I'm telling you. So if I would have considered, that opens the door to a lot of things he's barely in.
5: He's in so many different cameos where he's a genius in the cameos.
2: Right. So I feel like you got to have a substantial role to be considered a Will Ferrell movie.
1: That's like if they did a Chaz standalone. Like, I think that'd be a great movie.
2: Classic.
5: Honestly,
2: I'd love to see it.
1: They should do that. Yeah.
2: Love to see it. But that's the only one where you if you hear this, you may be like, why is where
5: he rode his bike to the funeral.
2: I love it. But not a Will Ferrell movie.
4: Okay. Sorry.
2: Coming in at number 10 is not the greatest movie, but again, if you look at all of Will's movies, I mean, I'm starting to scrape in the bottom of the barrel here.
1: Uh-oh.
2: It's not terrible, because he's been in some terrible ones.
5: Yeah.
2: Kicking and Screaming and things like that.
1: I think that's Kicking and Screaming.
2: You would.
4: Excuse me.
5: Screaming was my first miss from Will.
2: Not good.
4: Oh, no, because
5: it was like the first like PG movie he did. And I was like, oh,
2: you know which movie
5: funny.
2: I really wish was going to be good that wasn't? The Campaign.
5: Yeah.
2: You ever see that with Zach Galifianakis?
4: Yeah.
2: Like those two are hilarious.
4: Yes. Yeah.
2: But they got together and it was awful.
4: Horrible.
2: Like awful.
4: Yeah.
2: So those ones not making my top 10. Coming in at number 10. Daddy's Home.
1: Oh, God.
2: With Mark Wahlberg.
4: Yeah, totally.
2: It was good enough to get a sequel.
4: Yeah, that's true.
2: Never saw the sequel because, why did we need a sequel?
4: Yeah, what's the point?
2: But it wasn't terrible.
5: I didn't see it.
2: There were some funny moments. It's not. That's surprising.
4: Yeah.
2: I'm surprised you didn't see that. But again, this was started where we get Will as kind of like the dorky version of Will.
5: Will did a lot of movies where he's the dorky guy who all of a sudden turns gangster rapper.
2: Yeah, Get Hard. And
5: yeah.
2: Things like that.
5: Like, I don't know why he did there was like 8 movies
2: that's
5: in a
2: fun.
5: Row where
2: or
5: he
2: something.
5: Did that.
2: Yeah.
4: Yeah.
2: So totally. That was kind of the start of this where Mark Wahlberg's like the badass.
5: Yeah.
2: And he's the new guy in
5: this
2: town.
5: This was post the other guys, right?
2: Yeah.
5: Okay.
2: Yeah.
5: So yeah,
2: chill out. Okay.
5: But my point is, they had just started doing a ton of movies together.
2: Coming in at number 9, The Other Guys.
1: Oh,
5: that's only number 9.
2: Coming in at number 9, The Other Guys. You like this movie too much. You like The Other Guys too much.
5: They called the car when a bunch of homeless. You never saw The Other Guys?
2: We watch it.
5: Dude, they called the car when the homeless people have sex in the car. It's called a soup kitchen.
4: Okay. Oh, you're dying.
5: Dude,
4: you love
5: so
4: that.
5: Good.
2: I don't even know why that's funny.
5: Michael Keaton. Michael Keaton steals the movie.
2: So then it's
5: He's
2: a Michael Keaton
5: that
2: movie.
5: Funny.
2: It's a Michael Keaton movie.
5: This was the first Will's a dork, and then he gets tough at the end.
2: Yeah.
5: Gator. So, come on, bro.
2: The Other Guys is good. You, dude, you're just, like, I don't even know names like he just
4: Gator?
2: Did. Like, that's
5: you
2: crazy.
5: Remember he was a pimp.
2: I barely remember the movie. It's
4: no,
2: okay.
4: I don't.
5: It's funny.
2: It's good. You're way too into The Other Guys.
4: So you'd put it higher.
5: I would definitely put it higher. There's going to be a couple movies he says, I think if The Other Guys
2: it's
5: is
2: good.
5: Funnier than.
2: That's crazy.
4: Wow.
5: You're crazy.
2: That's crazy. This is not going well.
5: I can't believe you've never seen The Other Guys.
1: No, I want to see it now.
2: This is crazy.
1: Samuel L. Jackson's in it?
5: The Rock's in it.
1: That's crazy.
2: All right, so The Other Guys comes in at number 9.
4: Yeah.
2: These are my top 10 Will Ferrell movies. Coming in at number 8. Want this one to be better. It just wasn't. It was still okay, and there were still funny moments. But Anchorman 2, The Legend Continues, only coming in at number 8.
5: I think that got a bad rap because there's so many jokes. And I think a lot of them were just over people's heads, and people just, I don't know, but it's really funny.
2: It's okay. It's pretty good, but it's nowhere near as good as the first one.
4: Well, you just have such high standards for it.
2: Like when he's randomly blind is pretty funny, and there's like all kinds of stuff that went on with that.
1: Yeah.
2: But yeah, it just, I mean, there's things that just didn't hit. Yeah.
5: Other guys should be in front of it.
2: Oh, definitely disagree with that.
4: Okay, that's a
2: definitely
4: wild statement.
2: Disagree with that.
4: All right.
2: So that is my number eight movie, Anchorman 2.
4: Okay.
2: Coming in as my number 7 Will Ferrell movie of all time, a little underrated, Blades of Glory.
4: Oh,
2: really like Blades of Glory.
5: I agree. Blades of Glory is really funny.
2: Second time he's played a character named Chaz.
5: That's a good point.
4: Fun fact.
1: That's wild. I didn't even think about that.
5: Blades of Glory is really funny. Amy Poehler and Will Arnett in that movie, who are brothers and sisters.
2: Do they steal the movie?
5: They kind of
2: okay,
5: do.
2: Okay, come on.
5: And how, like, they're walking around the apartment, but they throw each other. It's so funny.
2: There are really funny moments
5: there
2: in the movie.
5: There are really funny moments in that movie.
2: Jenna Fischer steals the movie for her outfit that she wore in the sexy scene.
4: Oh, wow.
2: Never seen Pam like that before.
1: Okay, did that make you a little uncomfortable?
2: No, opposite.
1: Okay, yeah.
2: Made me have new appreciation.
5: Again, though. Other Guys is funnier.
2: That I disagree.
4: Damn.
2: You're out of your mind.
5: He's going to
1: do this
5: Blades
1: the entire top 10.
2: He loves The Other Guys. It's not that great. Emily, I want you to see it. You need to see it.
1: I
5: want to hit some movies now that I think are funnier than The Other Guys, but like Blades of Glory and Other Guys.
4: Oh, right.
2: That's
4: there.
2: Crazy. That's crazy. Coming in as my number 6 Will Ferrell movie of all time. The only reason it's not higher is because it's tough to call this one a Will Ferrell movie.
5: Really?
2: He's got a major part in it, but I mean, you don't think of it as a Will Ferrell movie. Zoolander.
5: Yeah.
4: Oh,
5: Rugatu's hysterical.
2: That's so tough.
5: He's the main villain.
2: It's great.
4: Yeah.
2: And that's the reason why I added.
5: Piano key necktie.
2: That's the reason why I put it in here.
5: He invented it.
2: Right. I mean, duh. But I mean, you say Zoolander, it's Ben Stiller.
4: Yeah.
2: But he has a major part in it. So I had to include it.
4: Yeah.
2: Totally. And it's great.
5: Yeah.
2: Mm-hmm. Like if I was putting together my Ben Stiller movies, it would be top 5. You know what I mean? So it's tough.
4: Yeah.
5: That's tough.
2: Yeah, it is tough.
5: I randomly was watching scenes from Tropic Thunder yesterday.
2: You're the most random TV watcher of all time.
4: Seriously.
2: You're the most random TV watcher of all
5: time.
2: That
5: movie is so funny.
2: Classic.
5: But yeah.
2: Zoolander's great.
5: Zoolander's
2: but again, there are other Will Ferrell vehicles
5: just the way
2: that I love more.
5: Him with his poodle.
2: Yeah. Oh my God. It's fantastic.
4: Yeah.
2: Zoolander 2, not making my top 10. But Zoolander coming in at number 6.
4: That's good.
2: Now we're into top 5 territory.
1: Wow. This is wild.
2: This one is going to make somebody else probably a little upset.
5: Oh no.
2: Not Thor this time. My number 5 Will Ferrell movie is Talladega.
5: I'm right there with you.
2: I love it.
4: What?
2: It's very good.
4: That's a good spot.
2: It's very good.
5: But
4: I think it's
5: a little Adam Sandler-y at some point.
2: It gets a little silly.
5: Like the baby Jesus stuff is, I think it's a little overrated.
1: That scene?
2: Oh, whoa.
1: The baby Jesus scene?
5: I just think.
4: Emily's offended.
5: I know. I know you like it. I know.
2: It's her number one.
5: I know.
2: It's her number
5: it's
2: one.
5: It's really funny.
4: Like,
5: it's 5 is perfect.
2: Thank you for saying this.
1: He shouts out Powerade and the grace that he's doing. I mean, it's so funny.
5: It's really funny.
2: It's really funny.
5: I'm not saying I don't like
2: it. To be at number five is crazy.
1: He never knows what to do with his hands when he's doing it.
5: No, it's great.
4: Oh, she's sad now.
5: Lives in his house and takes his family. It's hysterical.
1: And he calls him and asks him how to work the remote when he's sleeping with his wife.
2: He's great. All the way to that five.
5: Yeah.
2: It's not my number one, which is yours, which is crazy.
1: That is wild.
2: But coming in number five, Talladega Nights. Coming in as my number four Will Ferrell movie of all time.
5: Yeah.
2: Old School.
4: Number four.
5: Old School's a classic. That would be top three.
2: Now, again, there are three above it that I love more, but I love Old School.
1: Yes.
2: I could watch it at any point.
1: Yeah.
2: And again, he's not even the main guy in Old School.
5: But this is what made him.
2: But Frank the Tank
4: steals
2: the movie. He really does steal the movie.
4: He does.
2: And he's fantastic in it. Love it. You're my boy, Blue. Give me a break.
4: All of it.
5: We still say it.
2: It's incredible.
4: Yeah.
2: So coming in at number four is Old School. Coming in at my number three Will Ferrell movie, this is probably not going to come as a surprise to you, is Elf.
4: Oh, Elf.
5: I forgot. I was like, what's going to be three?
4: Oh, no.
5: Elf.
2: I mean, you're talking to me here.
4: Yeah.
2: There's two movies that that I love more than Elf, but I mean, every single December, I'm watching it nonstop.
4: Yeah.
2: And it's on nonstop.
4: Mm-hmm. Yeah.
2: So, and I love it. I never get bored of it. I never get tired of it. I love it every time.
4: So good.
2: But it's so good.
4: Yeah.
2: And he's incredible in it.
5: Can't argue that.
2: Thank you very much.
4: Yeah.
2: Coming in as my number two Will Ferrell movie of all time, Step Brothers.
4: Oh, okay.
2: Give me a break.
4: Okay.
2: I can watch Step Brothers nonstop, and it never gets old.
4: Really?
2: It never gets old.
5: So, Emily, you like Talladega Nights more than Step Brothers?
1: I don't like to choose that.
2: It depends on her mood.
1: It depends on her mood. Like, they're tied.
5: Yeah, but
1: completely tied.
2: Is she in the mood for Wonder Bread? Then she's going to go Talladega Nights.
1: I can't.
2: Is she going to be in the mood for White Poop? Then she's in the mood for Step Brothers.
1: There it is, Eddie.
2: I got you. I got you. But Step Brothers, start to finish, is so good.
4: Yeah.
2: I mean, it's so funny. Yeah, those two together, better than Talladega Nights, in my opinion.
4: Hey.
5: What about the Sherlock Holmes movie they did together?
2: I tried to watch that, and I was like, man,
5: it just wasn't good.
2: So I think you can figure it out. What's my number one Will Ferrell movie of all time? It's not only number one Will Ferrell, it's one of my favorite movies, period, of all time. Of course, Anchorman, Legend of Ron Burgundy.
4: Oh, so
2: coming
4: good.
2: In as number one. It's my favorite comedy of all time.
4: Yeah.
2: That's how much I love it.
4: So funny.
2: I will never forget watching it in the movie theater, laughing so hard I'm embarrassed.
4: Yeah.
2: And like, people weren't laughing as much as I was laughing, so I'm like, oh my god, am I just a weirdo that loves this movie so much? But then I went and saw it again because there were so many jokes that I missed that I was like, oh, okay, I this is legit. This is legitimately that good. And that's how much I love it.
4: So good.
2: So there you go. Those are my top 10 Will Ferrell movies all time.
5: I have some issues.
2: Other guys should be number one. I mean, are you out of your mind?
5: I mean, it should be up.
2: Are you out of your mind?
4: Number one.
2: No, thanks.
0: The show is on Rock 105.3, San Diego's rock station. Yeah.

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0: How could you think that?
1: Because I had made a plan and I thought it was a good one. And I'm like,
0: yeah, but you've been down this road before. Don't you know?
2: So many times.
0: When you're on the roller coaster, you go up. Uh-huh. And then eventually you come back down.
1: Yeah.
0: Like, and that's what we've been doing
1: like
0: for.
1: Like a steep drop off.
0: Yes.
1: Like a steep drop off.
0: So here's the thing with, I'm going to try and somehow recap this. Mm-hmm. This is really tough.
2: Let me buckle my seatbelt.
0: Yeah.
1: Yeah.
0: So Sky and her family were eating nothing but takeout food for a really long time.
3: Years.
0: And it was delivery apps or going to get the food. That's all they ate.
1: Yeah.
0: Literally breakfast, lunch, and dinner.
1: Yeah, it basically started in COVID. Like,
0: okay.
1: That's how long
0: that
1: ago
0: sense.
1: That
0: yeah.
1: it started that it just
0: because you've never been
1: stop.
0: A cook.
1: No.
0: You know, but the boo would get in there and cook from time to time.
1: Yeah.
3: Whenever delivery apps started is when it started. Like, delivery apps is what kicked off the...
1: No,
3: the
1: because
3: thing,
1: we,
2: even pre-COVID.
1: No, because pre-COVID we were going out to dinner.
3: Oh, so you were still going out,
1: but
3: you
1: like,
3: weren't doing the. You were still.
0: Yeah, there wasn't a lot of cooking going on.
3: Yeah, that's what
1: yeah,
3: I meant.
1: Yeah,
3: that's
1: yeah,
3: what I meant.
1: Yeah. Okay. And, but Eddie's right. My husband went through a Food Network phase for a while,
3: what?
1: So he was like
0: big Alton Brown guy.
1: Yeah, he was brining things,
2: really?
1: And barbecuing a lot.
3: He switches hobbies and then goes all in.
1: 110.
3: Did he act like he was Gordon Ramsay?
1: Well, no, it was Alton Brown, so he would always have to tell me the science of cooking. So even more boring.
2: It's a Food Network guy that talks about the science
1: and everything.
3: And he would like, and he was like into it, like he knew about cooking and he knew what to do.
1: And he would break it down.
0: Oh,
1: break
0: yeah.
1: it down.
3: Oh my
0: so
3: God.
0: We went through this whole thing of, you know, only getting food delivery apps, only eating takeout,
1: so
0: only
1: bad.
0: Going out to eat
1: so
0: for
1: bad.
0: A really long time.
1: Yeah.
0: And then Sky sort of recognized this is crazy. I'm spending so much money. It's unhealthy. Mm-hmm. All of these things. And so signed up for HelloFresh.
1: HelloFresh.
0: So the HelloFresh thing lasted for a decent amount of time.
1: It did.
0: How would
1: like
0: you say?
1: Maybe a year and a half.
0: Was it that long?
1: Yeah, it was definitely over a year. Because
0: okay.
1: I remember when I hit the year anniversary, I'm like, look at us.
0: Well, don't act proud because
1: no, it got ugly.
0: Your family hated it.
1: Yeah.
0: They would complain nonstop.
1: Yes.
0: You kind of got into the rut of picking the same meals because there was like two things that they liked.
1: Yeah.
0: Which is crazy because HelloFresh offers you like 60 meals a week of like what you can pick.
2: Oh, each week.
0: Yes.
2: They're different.
0: Now, there's a lot of them that are the repeats and sames, but I mean, there's a variety of foods.
2: Lots to choose
0: you know,
2: from.
0: And Sky would pick the same like three things.
1: Yeah. Because when you have picky eaters and then you get so many complaints, then the one thing you get a compliment on, you're like, okay, that's,
0: well, I guess we'll do that.
1: That's
0: we'll
1: do in
2: that
1: rotation.
2: Going.
1: But after a year of that.
0: Well, and again, don't get it twisted. You weren't making the HelloFresh meals like they were intended.
1: No.
0: You would leave out all of the sauces and the spices and the good stuff.
2: So why not just buy chicken from the store?
0: Great point. But she didn't know how to cook. So she needed the recipe to kind of like help her out and walk her along.
2: Google.com.
1: Put things together.
2: Google a recipe with chicken.
1: Yeah.
2: Follow it.
1: Oh, that's scary. But then what do I do
2: free
1: for
2: that way, Sky?
1: What do I do for the sides? And so it's
2: like suggested on the recipes.
0: Make some rice.
1: I don't know about that.
0: So
1: scary.
0: That lasted for a little while.
1: Yeah.
0: And then you kind of got tired of not only the same foods, but the complaints.
1: The complaints is what broke me. Like the complaints, the groans, the ugh.
0: Like you would say, hey, I'm making this for dinner tonight. Uh-huh. And they'd be like, oh, come on.
1: Totally.
0: Really?
1: Oh, yeah. Yeah. Uh-huh. And then
2: insane.
1: Like the moving it around on the plate, like looking annoyed.
0: Now, is that the boo or is that your daughter?
1: Both of them.
0: Oh, my
1: both
0: God.
1: Both,
0: like, both little kids.
1: Uh-huh, uh-huh.
0: Okay.
1: Yeah.
0: So that went away.
1: Yeah.
0: And then we returned again to delivery apps and takeout and things like that, right?
1: Yeah. I mean, of course, the intention when we canceled HelloFresh was like, okay, then we're going to go to the grocery store. We're going to start looking up recipes.
0: Right. And we tried to get in there and help you with, give you a couple different recipes to make. And,
1: yeah. But within a week, back to the apps.
0: Damn.
1: Back
0: it.
1: To those damn apps.
0: Okay.
1: It's so easy, yet completely expensive to the point where they'll break you.
0: And again, not healthy for you.
1: Oh, so bad.
0: And so.
3: Yeah, because every time I call a place when my dad was in town, we didn't go out to eat that much, but we'd go to like one or two. And I'd say, can you no salt on something? And they go, well, everything's pre-seasoned, pre-sauced.
1: Oh, yeah.
3: So
0: yeah.
3: So you don't know what they're putting. That's why it tastes so good.
2: Yeah, everything they cook at a restaurant, they squirt a giant thing of oil to cook it or butter. And everything's like that.
1: Uh-huh.
2: I
1: mean,
0: that's
2: no
0: why
2: what.
0: It's a treat. Yeah. And you're not supposed to eat it on the daily.
1: No.
0: But then, you know, Sky, you know, has these unfortunate.

0: Jeanette health numbers and all of these health issues that she's having. And so she's like, you know, again, we can't keep doing this.
1: We stop.
0: We have to stop eating out. And again, it's very expensive and all that stuff.
1: All of it.
0: So somewhat recently, you looked into the different home cooking meal kits again.
1: Yes.
0: What did you end up going with?
1: We went with Home Chef.
0: Home Chef.
1: Yeah.
0: Okay. So you started this, what, a couple weeks ago?
1: Yes.
0: How's it been going?
1: So I was really excited because me and the hubby
0: nailed it.
1: Wow. Like there was another discussion of like, we can't do this anymore. Like,
2: does he feel this way?
1: Yes. So this was a joint discussion because again, like, I mean, we all know everything's expensive and ordering through these apps has always been expensive. But recently it seems like it skyrocketed to now where every order is like around $80.
0: There's only three of you.
1: I know, dude. Like,
0: oh, my God.
1: And that's just one meal.
2: And I bet that's the below end. I mean, I don't know, because it gets so expensive.
1: Yeah, like if we're doing taco shop, we can hover closer to like $60. Mm-hmm. But if we're deciding to do like P.F. Chang's, you're at like $120 for freaking cold dinner that's brought to your
0: on
1: house.
0: On a Tuesday?
1: On a Tuesday. Wow. Yeah, so like just...
3: Make a tuna sandwich, bro. Oh my God, $120?
0: Can you imagine?
1: Seriously.
0: I can't imagine.
1: Yeah, and when you see the total at the end, you're just like, I never want to eat again.
0: Until the next day.
1: Until the next day comes. So we had one of those nights where we're like, enough is enough. And so I said to my husband, I'm going to look into meal services. I'm going to get us on one again. And we're doing this again.
0: Okay.
1: And
0: nailed it.
1: He totally agreed. But at that time, I called him out and I go, okay, like, awesome. But please don't complain. Like, you know, our daughter complaining is enough.
0: I don't need a big boy.
1: I don't need you on top of it, especially since right now we're agreeing that this is a good idea for us.
0: Okay.
1: Of course. Totally have your back. This is what we need to do. Blah, blah, blah, blah, blah. So I set one up. And it took like 2 days, you know, just because I lagged. And so 48 whole hours had gone by. And I announced to the family, our first package is coming on Sunday.
2: Oh, this is exciting.
1: And that's when both of their faces go, what are these recipes? What's the food? Blah, blah, blah, blah, blah.
0: What happened to the good attitude?
3: What happened to the good?
1: Yeah. How much does it cost? Oh, we could.
3: Why would the cost matter?
0: Right.
2: To either of them.
0: It's probably cheaper than one of these delivery apps for your whole food.
1: Yeah. Like one night of Grubhub is equal to 1 week of these meals.
0: Food, yeah.
1: But.
3: What a ridiculous thing to say.
1: But then I get from the husband, well, if we were to just get a recipe and then go to the store and I'm like, if one night,
0: like what Emily said is true.
1: Well, of course.
0: But who's doing that?
1: Thank you.
2: And why didn't he suggest that when you guys decided this food thing?
1: Thank you.
3: I don't know about this guy.
1: Thank you. So I'm just letting everybody know if you see like a murder suicide
0: in La Jolla,
1: heads up.
0: Okay.
1: There's a good chance it could be us.
0: So, he's pushing back?
1: So they're pushing back and
2: I couldn't handle
0: this
2: it.
0: This is crazy.
2: Like I would freak out.
1: And Mama snaps.
0: Yeah.
3: Mama snaps.
2: Okay. Good for you, Mama.
1: Mama snaps because, you know, Mama pushes feelings down a lot.
3: Sky's Netflix documentary is going to be called Shrill to Kill.
1: Okay. Wait, no. Hey, I'm in a vulnerable spot. Can you not right
3: now?
1: Sorry.
0: That was pretty good.
1: Do you want to be part of the murder-suicide?
3: I don't.
0: No.
1: Okay. So that's when I snap and basically tell them to shut up, especially the husband. We agreed upon this. This is the plan. If you want to do something about it, get off your ass and do something about
3: it. Damn, what a bad bitch.
1: Mama got pissed.
0: Okay.
1: Mama got pissed.
0: She stopped saying mama.
1: And that shut everybody up for a couple days until we got our first box. And I'm unpacking. Me and the hubby are unpacking all the ingredients and all the stuff. And that's when he starts looking at the things he's putting in the fridge. And
3: you know how he's doing it, too.
1: Oh, yeah. Oh, yeah. You know what I mean? Every item, like examining, judging.
0: Why would you order this?
1: Yeah, yeah. Okay.
3: I don't know, he doesn't know about anything.
0: Yeah.
3: He just doesn't know.
2: He's confused by the onion. He's turning it all around.
0: Why is this kind of purple?
1: Like he's never seen an onion before. So this is going on, and that's when he goes, is there a organic option for this?
0: What?
1: And that's
4: like you're an idiot.
1: Because with HelloFresh, there would be like you could, you know, go to your protein and upgrade to organic chicken over like regular chicken. And that's when I tell them, no, I looked. And with this new program, because we want new recipes, you can exchange proteins, but there's no organic.
0: Big organic guy, huh?
4: And organic guy.
1: And that's when the judgment started.
4: Oh, no.
1: Hard.
0: From him?
1: From him.
0: What do you mean?
1: Of like, we don't eat like this. When I go to the store, I buy all organic produce. When he does buy meat at the store, it's the organic grass-fed stuff. So what are we putting in our bodies? And I literally, the amount of hypocrisy that was surrounding me was choking me, was literally choking me.
4: What are we putting in our
1: bodies? Because I'm like, what are we putting in our bodies?
4: Yeah.
1: You ordered a gut bomb last night of a bacon cheeseburger with onion rings and a milkshake and did not give two rips.
0: Was it organic?
1: About it being organic.
0: Grass-fed beef.
1: But now we need to cancel this service because...
0: This is crazy.
1: It's what? Not organic.
0: So the food you can get all in restaurants doesn't matter.
4: No.
0: But if you cook at home, has to be organic.
4: You're damn right it does.
0: Is that the deal?
1: And so when I called him out on that and specifically said that, he at first tried to claim that restaurants use higher quality stuff.
0: Oh, really?
1: That's in the box.
0: The carne asada burrito he got the day before.
1: Right.
4: That's high quality.
0: Highest quality from Roberto's?
1: From the triangle-shaped taco shop.
0: I'm gonna guess not. Okay.
1: I'm like we literally went back and forth on it for I don't know 10 minutes.
0: That's bananas.
2: How could you
0: nailed it?
2: Yeah. When you say what we're saying right now, how does he have any response? Like what is?
0: How would he
2: response?
0: Know where they getting their food from?
1: Yeah, he's
2: thinking bulk tomatoes are high quality. Yeah. Like
1: no, he's claiming restaurants use higher quality, and then he's also throwing in how the food we make at home is higher quality. And I'm like, we would make it once a week. Like okay, yes, the one meal a week we would make would be organic. But that's one freaking meal a week. Like, what are you talking about,
4: bro? Maybe he's
1: bro?
4: Going back to that Food Network guy.
1: Oh,
4: Those senses are coming back.
0: Yeah, he hasn't been on the air in like 10 years.
4: No, oh,
0: he
4: hasn't.
0: So I don't think so.
1: So it finally got to the point where I was talking to a wall. And I said, okay, well, if this is so important to you, then you go and find us. Because I'm over this. I've already put in work and research.
0: Way too much time.
1: Signed up and cooked meals and delivery dates. I said, then you find us a home meal service that provides organic ingredients to make the meals. Because, like, I can't do this anymore.
0: What an odd hill to stand on.
1: Yeah.
0: It's really odd. I understand organic is probably better and all that stuff.
1: No,
0: but
1: I'm not arguing
0: in
1: that.
0: The end, home cook, you're cooking food that is better for you than what you're getting before.
2: Way better.
0: So what does it matter?
1: Of salt and butter and then.
4: Yeah, why don't we crawl before we can walk?
1: Thank you. Thank you.
0: Amen.
1: There's no in between. It's either gut bomb or super organic. And I'm like, that's the stupidest thing I've heard. The middle is good.
4: What does he want you to say? You know what? You're right. Let's get rid of all this stuff and go to the Cheesecake Factory.
0: Yeah, right. Totally organic cheesecake.
2: Yeah, are all his desserts organic?
1: Yeah. Hey, thank you. No,
0: are you
1: out
0: of your mind?
1: I kept bringing up example after example after example, but it didn't matter. So now he's going to find us an organic meal prep service.
0: Oh, totally. I'm sure that'll happen.
1: Yeah. And then,
4: I'm sure that won't be pricey.
0: Yeah.
1: I know.
4: Like, how expensive is that going to be?
1: And that's what I said too.
2: Wild.
1: Like, yeah. And so, and then on top of it, the food we already have, if we have an organic version of the produce at home, like we grow our own tomatoes, like today I brought in a whole bag of tomatoes for you guys because he's been refusing to use the tomatoes they provide, opting for the tomatoes out of our garden.
0: So, wait. Food waste is better?
1: Well, no.
0: I know you're bringing them in, but yes. I mean, in the end, you use what? Like, that doesn't make any sense.
1: He says, you can bring these into work. Somebody will take them. And then we'll go outside and pick a tomato from
0: that's insane.
1: Dude.
2: I don't know.
1: So again, back to the murder suicide.
0: Emily's just pumped free tomatoes.
2: I am pumped up free tomatoes. Obviously.
0: Mooch.
1: Hey.
0: I'm just, Sky, that's wild.
4: Like, yeah, when they ask us in the documentary,
1: yeah,
4: Shrill to Kill.
1: Mm-hmm. Okay. Can you stop saying that?
4: We're all going to sound be like, we all saw it coming.
0: Yeah.
4: We knew it was going to happen. Yeah. She finally snapped.
0: Yeah. We knew she was going to snap.
4: It took long enough.
2: We pulled the chair. We sit down.
4: Emily's going to be like, and honestly, I'm glad.
0: Yeah. Crazy. Are you a big hand sanitizer fan still? Like, are we still doing this? Yeah. A lot of people are. Well, we're going to see what a new line of hand sanitizers are that is coming out that is very different when we get back on the show at Rock 105.3.
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0: Korg on the show. It's Rock 105.3. So during the pandemic, sanitizer, hand sanitizer was everywhere.
1: Oh, yeah.
0: You know, we got like little stations installed here.
2: Yep.
0: They were all over our building. They were every place you would go into, yeah, they would have these hand sanitizer stations. They were everywhere.
1: And I appreciated it, especially in our building, but now they're still there, but no sanitizers.
0: There's nothing
3: crazy
0: in them.
3: Like I went to use it the other day.
2: Empty bottles.
0: Nobody fills them up?
3: Empty? No, they're all empty.
1: Well, we fill up the Cheez-Its in the break room. We can't fill up the hand sanitizer.
0: Because people care about the Cheez-Its. I don't think people care about hand sanitizer.
3: And that's really sanitary over there.
0: Yeah, gross.
2: Oh, yeah.
0: There was this, big thing on, hand sanitizers. And
3: everybody had them all clipped on their, women had them clipped on their purses.
0: Right.
3: And the kids on their backpacks.
0: Oh, yeah, man.
2: They're everywhere.
0: Our work here provided big tubs of them. Uh-huh. It was like, it was a big deal. It was big business.
1: Now that I have an 8-month-old, we have a ton of hand sanitizer.
0: Oh, you're back.
1: The spray.
3: Yeah,
1: for everything. We have it for everything. Mm-hmm. So we have it clipped still.
0: Still use it a lot?
1: If I go to the gym or something, and then I got to go pick them up, I'll spray my hands before I touch them.
0: Wash your hands? Too much of a pain?
1: Too much of a pain. I mean, I'm leaving the gym. I just go,
0: Look at this guy.
2: Oh, that's the sound it makes.
3: Yeah, I have a little sprayer in my center console, and then I do that.
1: Yeah, but you must use a lot.
3: Okay, no.
1: I mean,
3: you have giant hands.
1: You know those giant jugs? Everyone has that clipped on her belt.
3: It's not funny. It's just the size of my pen.
1: Yeah,
0: big,
1: okay.
0: Big
1: no way.
3: I spray it when I get in the car from the gym and when I get in the car from grocery shopping at Walmart, to be honest.
0: Oh.
2: Walmart specifically.
0: To be honest.
3: I don't have the same feeling when I get in the car from Target, necessarily, but...
1: You should. You're still touching that disgusting cart.
3: You're right. But... Thor, you know the Walmart that I go to.
1: Oh, yeah.
0: Do you use it on your entire body?
1: And walk in there in a hazmat suit.
3: I should.
0: Yeah. Sky, for a long time, you were a hand sanitizer chick.
2: Yeah, I still have...
0: Where are you at now?
2: So I have a spray in my purse, so it goes everywhere with me. But just kind of like Emily and Thor said, I only use it in certain instances. Like I was at the casino this weekend.
1: Oh,
2: so after touching slot machines or
1: chips.
2: Yeah, or after our Comic-Con broadcast where we were out and about, meeting a bunch of people, touching a bunch of different things, I used it then. But going to Vons, going to Target, no, I don't do that anymore.
0: I've never been a hand sanitizer guy.
1: Really?
0: Hate the scent.
1: Oh.
0: I don't like any scent of hand sanitizer.
2: Oh, so you haven't.
1: I like that alcohol smell.
0: Hey,
2: wild.
0: Drinking it?
1: Yeah. No, I'm not drinking it.
0: I would much rather just wash my hands.
1: Yeah.
0: So if I am in a dirtier place, I'll go in, wash my hands, and be done with it or whatever.
3: Yeah.
0: Rather than hand sanitizer. I don't like the feeling of it.
3: Yeah.
0: I just don't like anything about it.
3: Oh. I do it when I get in my car so I don't like touch my steering wheel and everything. That's the only reason. I prefer washing my hands too.
0: Yeah. It's just, even during COVID, mm-hmm. I would do it just because I felt judged.
3: You had to.
0: But I hated it. I hated the hand sanitizer. I was like, I'll just wash my hands. I don't want to do it. And so never been a hand sanitizer fan, never liked it until now. Now, my problem with hand sanitizer is the scent.
2: Okay.
0: It's either very perfumey or alcohol-y or whatever, and it always just bothers me. And so I don't like any of the scents that I've ever smelled for hand sanitizer. Mm-hmm. But apparently, there is a brand new line of hand sanitizers that are actually coming, Emily, to Walmart.
3: Oh, okay.
2: Yeah, they were just announced, and people have mixed feelings on this.
3: What?
2: Because they're flavored like sodas and candies. So
0: flavored?
2: There's. Yes.
0: Like, what do you mean?
2: Well,
1: like they're gonna smell.
2: Like scented.
1: Yeah.
0: Oh.
2: I guess scented is the better word.
0: There's different senses.
2: Yeah, yeah. Scented like sodas and candy. So there are 9 different flavors.
0: Stop saying flavors. Because I can't eat it. First of all, you know what's going to happen.
2: Well done.
0: The next viral challenge is, I'm eating hand sanitizer now.
2: Yeah, yeah.
0: Oh, this tastes like a root beer float.
2: Sky said it was flavored. So the one making headlines is Mountain Dew Baja Blast.
0: Oh, Thor.
2: Because, that's all the rage.
1: I was more of a Code
0: I know
1: Red
0: code
1: guy.
0: Red guy.
1: Come on.
0: My daughter loves Baja Blast.
1: Oh, she had Code Red yet?
3: Really?
0: I don't think so.
1: She's missing out, bro.
0: So I mean, she gets it once every 3 months, but
1: she drinks it after basketball games.
0: Oh, that's good hydration.
1: Yeah.
3: Oh, yeah. Why not do it before so you got the energy?
1: I was thirsty after.
2: Oh, okay. The other flavors that'll be at Walmart are Pepsi Vanilla, Gushers Tropical.
0: Oh, I'm a big Gushers chick.
3: I mean, you don't need to wink at me after you say that.
2: A Kool-Aid Pink Lemonade, Double Bubble Original Flavor Bubble Gum, Fluffy Stuff Cotton Candy,
0: wow.
2: Sour Patch Kids Strawberry, Icy Cherry, and finally, Jolly Rancher Blue Raspberry.
0: Oh, those I could handle. Those are, I would like to smell that.
2: You'd like the smell, yeah.
0: But I mean, now I'm going to be smelling like candy, though.
2: Yeah, and it looks like it's that pump mist one versus like an actual gel.
3: Which I like the mist better.
0: And will it actually clean your hands?
2: So two things people are...
3: Leaves them all sticky.
0: Yeah.
2: That's what people are saying. Number one, will it make my hands sticky? Because I feel like it will, but it's hand sanitizer, so it's not supposed to. It's like you're actually putting
0: that way.
2: Mountain Dew on your hands.
0: You're not putting actual Slurpee on your hand or whatever.
3: I'm not spraying a melted Jolly Rancher
0: on my hand. I don't think so.
2: Yeah. But people still feel like it's going to make them sticky.
0: Sure.
2: Yeah. And then the other thing is how many kids are going to taste it just to see?
0: All of them. They're all idiots.
3: Yes. And this is perfect timing for back to school. So this will be in all the kids' backpacks. They can bring it to school.
0: Yeah, I don't think it's good.
3: Mess around.
0: I don't know if it's a good idea.
2: No. Yeah, so the 1.2 ounce bottles will sell for about $4 a pop.
0: Boy.
2: So there you go.
0: All right, I'm definitely out now.
2: Wow. Oh, okay.
0: When you guys go to a concert, are there certain things that you hate seeing people do, like bad concert etiquette?
2: Oh, yeah.
0: Well, we're going to go over a thread of what people say are concert etiquette violations coming up next on the show at Rock 105.3.

0: Peppers on the show. It's Rock 105.3. So we all love live music.
1: Oh, I love it.
0: Live music fan.
2: No one as much as Emily.
0: That's true. That's true. But nobody's as cool as Sky going to a concert.
1: Thank
0: so
1: you. You're right. I can't touch that.
3: Guns N' different. Roses, Metallica, Day on the Green Tour.
0: Whoa.
2: Wow. Those two bands never performed again after that, right?
0: How could they?
3: No. That's
0: There's
3: a dream.
0: Nothing bigger.
3: That's a dream lineup, bro. Stop.
0: When you saw that show, did anybody ruin it for you, or can you even remember?
3: I was so young, so all the tomfoolery at that point was like part of the experience.
0: Tomfoolery.
3: Like now going and having everybody rip up the turf and then throw it in the air like it's raining grass would upset me.
0: Oh, that happened at that show?
3: Oh, yeah. It was in Oakland.
0: I was like, what the hell is she talking about?
3: Yeah, it was in Oakland where I believe the A's played at the Coliseum, and they ripped up the entire turf, and it started raining to the point where when I got home, because again, this is the 90s, and took off my bodysuit, there were chunks of grass and mud inside my bodysuit.
0: Is this Woodstock?
3: And like, dude, yeah, it was wild. But back then, I thought
4: you
3: it
4: took
3: was
4: the green home with you from the Day on the Green tour.
3: Exactly. Hey.
2: You should have put it in like a piece of plastic.
3: Oh, that would have, imagine? A little glass case. Yeah.
4: And you had chunks in there, Sky.
3: I did. I swear to God. I swear to God. It was wild. My girlfriend lost her shoe. Walking out with just one shoe on.
0: Where'd it go?
2: In the turf? Metallica, Guns N' Roses. Yeah. You're losing
3: Eddie.
2: A shoe.
3: Yeah, okay. Yeah. So back then, that was so cool. Wow. That was part of it. But now if people started throwing crap in the air and it was falling down on my head, I don't think I would care for that very much.
0: I wouldn't even hit your head.
3: I have a normal size head.
0: Oh, yeah, right.
3: I sure do.
0: Are you a person that stands the entire concert?
3: It depends.
2: Really? How could you sit?
0: She's old.
3: Well, no, it depends. I'm a read the room. You know what I mean? Like, it depends on the concert I'm going to. Like, I just bought tickets, or I just got my tickets.
2: She's always buying tickets for concerts.
0: Never goes.
3: Oh, I'm going to
0: never
3: this
0: goes.
3: One.
2: Always buying tickets.
0: Buys she tickets and never goes.
2: She must buy tickets for concerts 10 times a year
0: and never goes.
2: And never goes.
3: It's crazy. I know.
4: Or we'll probably a lot we don't even know about.
2: Or we'll randomly hear, "Yeah, I'm going to see Grizz next week."
3: It's Grizz.
0: Why don't you see actual cool bands?
3: Grizz is cool.
0: Okay, sorry.
3: Standing dancing the whole time because that's what you do at a Grizz show. But I just bought tickets for Jack Johnson in Chula Vista. Jack Johnson and Friends. And their seats. And so I know there's going to be songs where people around are going to be sitting. So if most of the people are sitting.
2: How are you going to sweat?
0: Bubblegum toes?
3: But when Bubble Toes comes on, bro, I'll be up.
0: Let me ask you this. Is this a concert violation? Everybody's dancing and the one guy's sitting.
3: No.
0: That's not a violation?
3: No.
4: Just like I'm looking at you like, what's this loser doing?
3: Okay.
0: But doesn't that make you feel weird?
4: If it doesn't, no, I'm so in the zone, man.
2: Emily loves
4: I will glance over and go, like, what's going on over there? Like, if he's with a chick, like, are they in a fight or something?
3: Yeah.
4: Like, what happened?
0: Well, there's all kinds of different things can happen at a concert that can be considered a concert etiquette violation.
3: Yep, here are the ones that got multiple mentions. Holding your phone above your head for the entire show.
2: I've been to a couple concerts, but when I saw Eminem at Coachella in 2018, there was people all around us the whole time. It was just with their phone. It sucks.
4: That's every concert.
2: Like, listen, I record a bunch of stuff, and I watch it back randomly every few months because it's just, I had such a great time.
0: Well, that's the only time you're going to see him.
2: Exactly.
0: Because
2: he never tours. Yeah. But like doing it for the whole show, like, that sucks.
0: Well,
2: and you're standing, so your hand's in the way.
0: I get that, too. You know? But you're not in the moment, either.
2: Exactly.
0: Like, I want to watch and be part of it. Like, standing there recording the whole time, I'm like, I don't know. I don't get it.
2: Like, Dr. Dre came out, and I was like, oh, no way. So I recorded it.
3: Yeah.
2: But then I put my phone down and watched some songs. I didn't just do this the whole time.
3: Yeah.
0: Wouldn't your arms get tired, too?
3: Yeah.
4: How do they have do that? It the entire time?
0: How do they do it?
2: How do you have that much storage?
4: I don't know. Like, I'll put my phone up and record, like, 15 seconds or 20
0: seconds. Yeah, that's fine.
4: And then put it back and then enjoy it.
3: Yeah, I agree.
4: I don't know how people do that, man.
3: Uh-huh.
4: Gotta live in the moment,
2: Emily,
4: right?
2: Emily, when you're in PB and you're watching a guy perform on a lawn with his band. Are you recording?
4: I would record for that. It wasn't a lawn. That was at a restaurant.
2: Oh.
4: Yeah. Oh. Patio during COVID.
2: Oh.
3: Also making the list of concert etiquette violations is talking loudly during quiet songs.
2: that's annoying.
3: Super annoying. Yeah, that is like, have your conversation somewhere else. Go to the concession stand and talk about it.
2: I would start singing
3: there.
2: Louder.
0: Oh.
3: Well, that's also on the list.
2: Uh-oh. Violation. I let loose.
3: People who sing loudly in your ear.
0: I paid to see that band, not that guy.
2: I let loose.
0: Oh, God.
3: Okay. Leaving your seat every few minutes.
0: Oh, that's just annoying.
2: Yeah, why?
0: When you're trying to get through. You and I'm like, oh, come on. Like, what are you doing?
2: When Sky and me and Emily saw Will Smith, we were all going crazy.
3: Yeah. Mm-hmm. That was
2: great.
3: Fun. That was fun. Yeah, you don't want to lose your spot.
2: No.
3: You stay there. Come on.
2: We're losing
4: I'm not
2: our minds,
4: moving
2: man.
4: Anywhere.
2: Hell no. Wild Wild West came on. Are you kidding me?
3: Summertime? What? Standing when everybody behind you is seated made the list of concert violations.
0: I don't have a problem with that.
2: I mean,
0: most concerts, you're meant to stand.
4: Yeah, if they're playing a jam and I want to stand up and dance,
0: I'm allowing
4: sorry.
0: It.
3: But I think if it's the jam, everybody's dancing. Like, clearly there are certain songs where most people sit. So, like, just...
2: I don't understand that. At sporting, at a football, like when I'm at an NFL game or a concert, I'm standing the whole time. And if you don't want to stand, that's on you.
0: In a football game?
2: Oh, yeah.
0: You stand for the entire game?
2: Oh, yeah. Defense. I can't do that when I'm sitting.
3: That's a lot.
0: God, I got to rest. I got to rest my legs.
4: Oh, everybody up in a football game?
2: Yeah, and I'll be the guy doing this. Get up.
0: Oh, God. Sit down, loser.
4: Loser.
0: Sit down.
2: No. We got to support the team.
0: I can make noise. I'm sitting. Sit down.
2: No.
0: Oh, God.
2: Get up.
0: Beer on you.
4: Oh, yeah. Get him.
2: Throw the beer on me.
4: Get him.
3: Well, speaking of beer on you, etiquette violation is dancing so crazy that your drink is spilling.
0: I had an entire beer spilled down my back at the Alter Ego show that I went to.
4: Oh, yeah.
0: And, I mean, I was drenched the entire show. An entire one.
2: That sucks.
0: It was huge. Yeah. And I was like, oh, this is great. Thanks.
3: Yeah.
0: Sucked.
3: And finally making the list of concert etiquette violations is the whole show constantly screaming for one specific song. You know what I mean?
2: Oh, that's so annoying. Like he's going to get to it.
0: Yeah. Play Lose Yourself.
2: Yeah, he's going to get to it, bro.
0: Play it.
2: It's the encore.
0: Play Lose Yourself. Shut
2: God,
0: up.
2: God, that's annoying.
0: He will.
2: On the other hand, too, when the artist starts getting political, that's a concert.
0: Well, that's from the actual band.
2: I don't need that.
0: Okay. Yeah. Guys, we have a massive life announcement coming up. This is a big one about one of our lives. It's a game changer. We're going to tell you what is going on when we get back on the show at Rock 105.3.

0: sustained. On the show, Rock 105.3, wild speculation being thrown about all over the place
1: yeah.
0: over what this could possibly be. I've been saying that we have a pretty major announcement about one of our lives that is a game changer. Of course, you know, we've been hearing about Sky's health issues and things like that. Mm-hmm. So the things that are being said there are like, oof,
2: oh, really?
0: You know, not great.
1: Uh-oh.
0: You know, like, yeah. Well, then, you know, your foot has been being brought up.
2: It is?
0: Like, is she losing it?
1: Yeah.
2: I'm going to cut it off. Honestly, at this point, I'd like to. I swear.
1: Just cut it off.
3: Where do you even put it?
0: Well,
2: yeah. Like, I mean, it's only an 8.5.
3: Like, where do you put that foot?
2: It's very normal. What? It's a very average foot size for a woman. I just have very skinny ankles.
1: Oh.
3: It's put on a flatbed truck.
1: I mean, I've been asked if I'm moving to Oregon.
0: Yeah. Yay! I did hear about that.
1: Excuse me,
3: Thor. Oh, sorry.
1: Excuse me. That's not.
0: Is it a GoFundMe going?
1: That's not. Okay. Excuse you. Rude.
3: In the 5 years, we hear about that cliff collapsing.
0: Oh, maybe that's what happened.
1: It's not collapsing. It's fine.
0: Well, it's none of these things, guys. This has to do with Thor.
3: Yeah.
0: Oh, boy. Here we go.
1: Uh-oh.
0: What is the major life situation going on with Thor?
3: Yeah, I saw an Instagram post the other day of a listener saying that he hopes I get fired.
0: Oh,
3: that's not it.
0: Oh,
3: I have not gotten fired.
0: Well, why would you be here right now saying that?
3: Yeah, sure. I have not gotten fired.
2: I'm sorry, that was a fake account.
3: You know, I had people DM me saying it was. I bet you it was Emily.
0: Funny. That's actually really funny.
2: Really funny.
3: So, no, I'm not getting fired. But we do have some news. We, me and my wife, we, a couple, what was it, like three months ago, my wife went into the bathroom and came out, and to both of our surprises, we found out that she is pregnant again.
0: What?
1: Oh, what? Wait. Okay.
3: Yep.
0: Oh, but you just...
3: I know. We just had a baby.
0: How does that...
3: We just had a baby.
2: Does that work?
0: Do you know?
3: We were very shocked.
0: The first one was a lot for Haley.
3: So yeah, the first pregnancy was really hard.
0: I was kind of thinking like you might be one and done.
3: Well, and she had the postpartum preeclampsia, which was really scary.
0: Yeah. Not good.
3: Yeah.
0: And so I was like, all right, well, they're at least going to take, you know, maybe a couple years.
3: That was the goal. So the goal.
0: Do you know how this works?
3: So the goal.
2: Yeah.
3: So the goal
2: it takes
3: was
2: one thing to do.
0: Yeah.
3: The goal was we were going to wait 3 years.
0: Three.
1: Oh.
3: Yeah, because okay. I have two
0: You'd
3: people
0: be
3: in my
0: ancient.
3: Life. I'm not going to be ancient. I'm 39.
0: Whoa.
2: So old, Papa.
0: Damn. Man.
3: So I have two buddies, my brother-in-law, Scotty, and my buddy, Louie, who both had like Irish twins, it's called, right?
1: Oh.
3: And where you get pregnant immediately after having, right when you can.
0: I've never heard that term in my life.
3: Oh, really?
0: Yeah.
3: No. So
1: it makes sense. I know some Irish families. Yeah.
3: Yeah.
1: I see that. I see that.
3: So that's like the term, I guess. That's what people have said to us.
1: Yeah,
3: so
1: lots of babies all in a row.
3: Yeah. So they thought this was hysterical because we would be like, that's crazy. Why would you guys do that? Mm-hmm. That's so insane to have kids that close.
1: Yeah.
3: And I still think it is. So after we were both pretty surprised. I think it was probably the first time after like Haley was able to have, you know, relations with me again.
1: Mm. Yeah.
3: And I think, I mean, I'm
0: assuming, you got two buck, huh?
3: I guess so. Well, I think so. I didn't know like

0: women with their periods get really thrown off for a while. Hers came back very quickly.
1: Figures, huh?
2: Wait, what? I don't even know what that means.
3: I don't know.
4: But
3: trying to understand. I'm still trying to understand.
0: So hers,
1: right?
0: And then it kind of screwed up. Her birth control was working.
3: Was she on birth control?
0: She was, but then she wasn't.
2: Oh.
0: So I don't know. She blames me.
1: Wait.
0: The day it happened. Yeah, the day it happened, I called my dad because I'm like, Dad, I don't know how this happened. And my dad goes, well, wait, you don't think it's somebody else, right?
1: Oh. I mean,
3: he thought you were confused because you guys hadn't had sex. Yeah.
1: I mean, you were like accusing your wife of having a baby with another man.
0: Like, I don't get it.
1: Yeah,
0: I don't
1: it's understand. Just crazy.
3: Yeah, just serious.
1: Yeah, okay. Yeah. Okay.
0: I was just dumbfounded.
1: Okay.
0: So, right. but then he like every once in a while, my dad will throw on like his dad pants and like give me some great advice.
1: Mm-hmm.
0: It's very rare, but it happens. And he gave me really
2: because you were freaking out a bit, right?
0: A little bit. A little bit, guys.
1: Having
0: I was freaking out.
1: One has been a lot for you.
0: Yeah.
1: You know, it's obviously it's a life changing thing.
3: Crazy.
1: Having a baby, it's changed your perspective on life.
0: Yeah,
1: there's a lot of things that go into this. You can't be as selfish anymore, you know, things like this,
0: which is
1: stuff.
0: Yeah.
1: Let me tell you something, pal.
0: Oh no.
1: As the only person in this room with two.
0: Oh no.
1: Everything that you're going through with one, it doesn't just double. It like quadruples.
2: That's what I've heard.
1: Because you're just like, I'm dealing with so much stuff now.
0: Yeah.
1: And it's a tag team effort. It really is between the two of you guys. And you'll figure it out, but it's just a lot.
0: Yeah, and they're going to be 14 months apart.
3: Wow.
2: Oh, yeah.
1: There's good and bad about that.
3: Mm-hmm.
1: The good is, first of all, they're close in age.
3: Yeah.
1: So that's kind of cool that they grew up together and they're going to be best friends. All these things. There's also something to be said about like never really getting out of diapers. And because when you like my kids are 3 years apart, you get out of diapers and then you're like, oh, thank God.
3: Yeah.
1: And then you have another one. And you're like, oh,
2: go
1: back to diapers again and potty training and all that crap again, which that's hard.
0: And I'm hoping they're going to be so close in age that they're going to be buddies. And that's going to be really cool. So on Father's Day, which was my wife was very excited to give me a gift. And she couldn't wait. She's like Emily, where she can't wait. But I made her wait.
1: Okay.
0: And she went out and got the DNA test of the sex without telling me.
2: Early.
1: Oh, so that's when you found out?
0: So that's when I found out.
1: What the gender is?
0: On Father's Day, what the gender is.
1: Gender reveal?
0: Gender reveal on Father's Day.
2: Wow.
1: And was it a birthday cake?
0: Or I was kind of annoyed.
3: Or one of those big rocket things.
1: Fireworks?
0: I was kind of annoyed first because she spent extra money on this. And it was like, we can't just wait until the actual genetic test.
3: It was a gift for you.
2: Shut up.
3: You psycho.
0: Whatever.
1: You are an idiot.
0: So I opened the package she got me, and it was a onesie. And it was a pink onesie because we're having a little girl.
1: Oh!
2: Oh yeah. Wow.
1: Girl dad. Look at this. Nothing better than having one of each, man.
0: I was pretty excited.
1: I'm telling you, it's awesome.
0: I was pretty excited because I had initially was like, it'd be great if it was a girl, obviously. And then I start thinking, well, if we have two boys, two chances at pro athletes.
1: Well, like the Hardy Boys?
2: What are you talking about?
1: A tag team?
0: Or Edge and Christian?
1: They're not brothers.
2: Who has
0: Dudley
2: these
0: Boys?
1: They're not
3: really brothers. Are we
1: really
3: talking about this
0: Sorry.
1: That's why I said Hardy Boys.
0: Yeah, you're right.
2: So when you're freaking out, what was your dad's sage advice?
0: Apparently I was a big accident. And
1: I can see that.
3: Yeah,
2: that tracks.
3: Actually explains a lot.
2: Yeah, yeah.
0: And that
1: never really wanted you,
0: and that they decided to go through with it, and he said it's the best they've ever done in my life.
2: Aww.
0: That
2: we
1: seriously. Sorry.
0: So then that hit home that obviously we're going through with this, and I'm not gonna. So we're having a little girl.
2: Oh my god,
1: dude, that's
0: so
1: crazy,
0: we're very
1: man.
0: Excited. So Walker's gonna be a big brother.
1: Oh,
0: and he's gonna have a little sister.
1: He's gonna be so annoyed.
0: I could tell he already doesn't like it. I could tell he already doesn't like it.
1: It's true, man.
0: Well, because he
3: understands.
0: So his favorite person on Earth is my wife, obviously.
1: Duh.
0: So when this little girl's born, he's not going to get a lot of mommy time.
1: Oh.
0: It's just going to be me and him.
1: Oh,
0: he's
1: going to
0: hate it.
1: Oh, no.
0: He's going to hate it.
2: Yeah.
0: So there's a picture we posted on my Instagram, the show Thor, and I collaborated with on the show's account too,
2: uh-huh.
0: of Walker, and he's like grabbing the sonogram picture and kind of tearing it.
1: Oh, whoa.
0: Yeah, he's kind of pissed.
1: Pissed?
0: He's kind of pissed.
2: It's so, like, get rid of this thing.
0: So on Monday, I had to leave here out of the blue. You guys knew that and covered for me, so thank you. But we were having some issues with my wife, and she was going through something, and she ended up we ended up getting a sonogram, and because she's in her second trimester now, so thank God everything's okay.
4: Yeah,
0: so baby girl's doing
2: great.
0: It
2: was a scary moment.
1: Yeah,
2: it was
1: for
0: really
1: sure.
0: Scary. We have last time we had a name, Walker, picked out, ready to go. This time we have no idea.
1: Oh, really?
0: So it's just baby girl right now.
1: Oh, no,
3: baby girl.
0: Baby girl
2: doll.
0: We have no clue.
1: Do you have to meet her first?
0: Is that really annoying?
1: The people, well, I mean, like, what? I meet the kid and she comes out and now, oh, that's clearly a Jennifer.
0: Yeah.
1: What the? It's a baby. Hey. They look so weird when they come out.
0: They really do.
1: Weird. Like, just call it Squishmallow. I mean, I don't know.
2: Okay.
1: I,
2: Squishmallow,
1: whatever.
2: Really?
1: So when's the due date?
0: The due date as of right now is January 30th.
1: Wait, dude.
2: Uh-oh.
1: Isn't that...
3: What, Eddie?
0: That is, well, is the day
1: isn't,
0: of the NFC-AFC Championship games.
1: Dude!
0: Damn it!
1: Dude! Dude, didn't this guy swear up and down he would never have a kid around the Super Bowl or championship games?
2: Yeah,
1: didn't he swear?
2: This wasn't planned, Eddie. This wasn't clearly
1: but
2: not.
1: But Sky.
2: Clearly not.
1: Sky.
0: It really sucks, bro.
1: If you...
2: Okay,
1: time out.
3: You are screwed.
1: Time out. I'm going to throw out a wild scenario.
0: Okay, go ahead. Okay?
2: Oh, no. I hate your scenario.
1: I'm going to throw out a wild scenario.
2: Oh, God. What?
1: Listen. This baby's a miracle. Thank God.
2: Oh.
1: She's incredible. I can't wait.
2: Okay.
0: But
1: let's throw out another miracle situation.
2: Right?
1: The New York Giants make it to the NFC Championship game.
0: Could happen.
1: She goes into labor on her due date, and they're playing. Mm-hmm. What do you do?
0: Oh, well, God. Obviously,
1: what?
0: We could live stream the birth.
1: Okay, hold on.
2: Wait.
0: And I can watch it on my phone.
1: Dude.
0: I can watch the birth on my phone.
1: So you won't be there. You've already had one. Why do you got to be there for the second one?
0: Thank you, Eddie.
3: Eddie. Really?
0: Giants so doing going to the NFC title game is more rare.
1: Well, it kind of is at this point.
3: You having a baby?
0: So that's very terrifying
1: of
0: a thing to think about.
3: Terrifying.
0: I have asked her, you know, if that happens, if they go to the playoffs and they're in the wild card round, that's the beginning of January. Can I go to the game? And she says, it's too close to the birth.
1: What?
2: Why are you finger quoting?
1: Can we talk about inducing, like, maybe a few weeks before?
0: So as of right now, it looks like she may have to get a C-section because she had a C-section already.
1: Get that thing out of there.
0: It's so close to the last C-section.
3: Yeah.
0: So it would be the week before the divisional round, though.
1: Okay. Listen. Tell her to keep her legs closed, keep it in, and then, you know, during the week off between the Super Bowl, perfect timing,
0: that would
1: bro.
0: Be great. That would be great.
2: I don't think that's how it works, Eddie. If you just cross your leg, I don't think that's how it works, bro.
1: I don't know. I'm not a woman.
2: Okay.
1: But I don't know. I'm not a woman. So what do you want me to do?
0: This is devastating.
1: Dude, that's crazy.
0: Yeah, I'm devastated, but also excited.
1: Yeah. Well, congratulations, man. That is unbelievable. Yeah. Baby number two already.
0: And this is it. This is it.
1: Are you going to get snipped?
0: I'm going to get snipped. She's getting the tubes thing.
1: Well, then you don't need to get snipped.
3: You know hold you on don't need to do both.
1: Yeah. Unless you're planning on going with somebody else.
0: I just want to make sure.
1: It could never happen again. Okay, well, I mean, you don't trust it? Wow. All right, well, baby number two on the way. It's crazy, man. The Padres had another wild one last night out of Petco Park. Back and forth like crazy. We're going to go over what happened in their game next in Sports Dirt.
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1: Well, apparently we're having kids all over the place. 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

0: once rushed for 300 yards in a game without an offensive line. It's Sports Dirt with the Oracle.
1: Wow.
2: Oh, I'm tired this morning.
1: Are you okay?
2: Eddie. I'm tired.
1: It was a wild one last night, not going to lie. That was crazy.
2: It was crazy.
1: Yeah. Oh. The ups, the downs.
2: Oh, I mean, it's nuts.
1: We had it all yesterday in the Padres game as they returned home to take on the Rockies last night. This was as crazy a back and forth game as you're ever going to see.
2: Yeah.
1: It was insane. The Padres got on the board first, scoring two runs in the second inning, and then sort of disaster struck as Michael King gave up four runs in the third, including two home runs to let the Rockies jump ahead 4-2. And you know how it's been. You kind of go, oh man, is that, that's probably how the game's going to end.
2: Yeah.
1: You know, brutal. But the Padres actually tied it up at four in the sixth off a Fernando Tatis RBI single. The Rockies came right back to score two more in the seventh. Then the Padres tied it right back up in the bottom of the seventh at six. The Rockies then went ahead in the eighth, 7-6. But the Padres were not done. They tied it on a Manny Machado RBI in the eighth and then walked it off when Xander Bogaerts hit a sac fly in the bottom of the ninth to win it 8-7.
3: Bogaerts did?
2: Oh, Bogaerts did. I was laying in bed watching it going, come on, please win, but please end. It's 10:01 right
3: now. She had those giant fingers crossed.
2: I did have those giant fingers crossed.
1: She doesn't even need those big foam fingers.
2: It's not funny. I have big hands, but I don't wave them in the air like a foam finger. Xander Bogaerts, they obviously talked to him post-game. Frosted tips right now.
1: Oh yeah.
3: Wait a minute.
1: I don't think they're coming back.
3: I was
1: back.
3: A big Frosted tips guy back then.
1: I don't think they're coming back.
3: I'll go right to the barber now.
1: Please don't.
4: Wait, what?
1: Man, you got to give, first of all, massive props to Fernando. I mean, what a game. He went 5-for-5, becoming the first major leaguer to record five hits this season and the first Padre to do it since Adrian Gonzalez back in 2009.
2: That's insane.
1: So, yeah, that was huge. Manny and Jackson Merrill both collected three hits in the game as well. So, though, remember, I keep saying, if those guys are playing well, the team is going to play well. So, it was fantastic. One point during the game, Craig Stamming, he got ejected.
2: It was crazy.
1: Well, that was one of the worst things I've ever seen in my entire life.
2: That call.
1: So Xander Bogaerts challenged ABS call because, I mean, the pitch was, it was a garbage call already.
2: Okay.
1: He immediately challenges it, but the umpire wasn't looking. He wasn't paying attention. And so he was like, hey, I challenged it, and he wouldn't allow it. So Stammen comes out and he's like, what are you doing? Like, he immediately challenged it. And he goes, nobody else can help you out. Everybody saw it.
2: Oh, the other
1: and he wouldn't allow it. So Stammen was hot.
2: Yeah,
1: he got real pissed and he got tossed. So he didn't get to see all of that.
2: Is there a set time?
1: Yes.
2: Is it one second?
1: They don't want to allow you time to either think about it or somebody to signal like, hey, that was a ball. No, so you have to be, it has to be immediate.
2: Right away.
1: Yeah, you have to challenge it pretty immediate. So, but he did.
2: Yeah.
1: He did. Mm-hmm. But the umpire wasn't paying attention.
2: That's right.
1: Not only was it a bad strike call, but it was a bad call that he didn't, you know, give him the challenge.
2: Yeah.
1: And it was just, and then you could tell the umpire was a D.
2: Yeah.
1: And so Stammen was pissed. He was not having it. So just a crazy game. It was just a wild game. Thank God they got the win, though.
4: Yeah.
1: So we'll see what happens in the next game. I can't take all this. The 49ers head coach Kyle Shanahan is taking the blame for this wild, mysterious car crash that he was in that caused him serious, serious, severe injuries. He spoke about it for the first time since the accident and said, yeah, it was all my fault what happened, and not the 21-year-old female that he hit that the police report is saying it was her fault.
4: Yeah.
3: That's
1: so this
3: crazy.
1: Is very strange. Now, he says what happened was that he had his phone on his lap and it slid off. So he reached down to grab it, took his eyes off the road, veered off, and slammed into this other girl going the opposite direction.
3: I'll be honest with you. That sounds like it could happen. I mean, we all keep our phones on.
1: Well, we remember what happened to Dawson's dad in Dawson's Creek.
3: You're a real son of a bitch.
4: Yeah.
3: First of all, he dropped his ice cream cone.
1: Did he not reach down to grab it?
3: He did, and he got hit by a semi.
1: So, same thing.
4: Yeah.
1: What happened to Kyle Shanahan.
2: Look at you upset him.
4: Oh,
3: that sucks.
4: Yeah.
3: And they had just gotten his wife back because she was cheating on him, and the family was back together.
1: Oh, my God.
4: Dawson.
3: Damn it.
1: Yeah.
4: Been through so much.
3: I give Kyle Shanahan props for being honest. The cops, if I was this woman, not only am I suing the insurance company, probably Kyle Shanahan, I'm suing the police department as well.
4: Yeah, because, why'd they say that?
3: Because in my eyes, they tried to cover it up.
1: Well,
3: and they say it's a clerical error. Dude.
1: I believe it.
3: Dude, give me a break.
1: I believe it. These things happen.
3: Shanahan for telling the truth.
1: Got to own it. Got to own it. Yeah. Now, his rates are going to skyrocket.
3: I don't think he cares.
1: Yeah, but, I mean, you know, other than that.
3: Apparently, he could have lost an eye.
1: Well, and, like, he said when he was reaching down, the airbag deployed and hit him right in the face. That's what gave him all these facial injuries.
4: Yeah.
3: Nuts. Damn, Dawson's. I don't know if Dawson's dad had an airbag. Yeah,
1: it was pre airbags, I think, and cell phones. That's why I was reaching for the ice cream cone. Not good.
3: How do you drop an ice cream cone? That's okay, why you'll never see me drive with an ice cream cone.
1: This is why he can't. This is why he's against ice cream.
3: I'll never eat ice cream and drive a car.
4: Wow.
1: How about you just be careful with it?
3: I mean, never. Never.
1: All right. A couple of key defensive stars got brand new deals. The Eagles gave their all-pro defensive tackle Jalen Carter a new four-year, $152 million extension with $106 of it guaranteed, making him the highest-paid defensive tackle in NFL history. And the Browns gave their cornerback Denzel Ward a two-year, $62.2 million extension, making him the highest-paid cornerback in the league as well.
3: That's great. The thing about Jalen Carter is, He's not the greatest guy.
1: Why? Because he spit in the face of Dak Prescott?
3: Prescott.
1: I thought you'd like that.
3: He drove away from an accident that his buddy got killed in a car accident.
1: That's what all Georgia Bulldogs do. Okay?
3: Yeah, that is
1: so,
3: true.
1: What's the big deal?
3: It's going to be interesting to see how he handles getting all this money.
1: Listen, he's a stud. Don't try to downplay him.
3: He's a great player.
1: He's the best defense tackle.
3: He's a great player, but see how he handles this.
1: Oh, look, he wants to be absolutely bad at
3: it. You know he's eating ice cream.
1: No, don't say that. That's probably what happened originally in Georgia.
4: Wow.
3: I don't know if that's what happened.
1: You're right.
3: Drag racing.
1: You're right. There you go. That is sports dirt for today. So we just heard Thor is going to be daddy to two now.
4: Wow.
1: That's crazy. So that means, obviously, big changes are coming. Mm-hmm. Possibly new vehicle?
4: Oh.
1: Maybe. What? We're going to see how people are feeling about minivans these days.
3: God.
1: Coming up next on the show on Rock 105.3.
0: The show.

0: on the show. It's Rock 105.3. Everybody's freaking out. About 30 minutes ago, we made the announcement that baby number two is on the way for Thor. Oh. And I know what you're thinking. Oh. Didn't they just have one?
1: We did.
2: Yes.
0: Like, what happened?
1: I'm very excited. But like,
0: you're freaking out
1: 14
0: too,
1: months. Literally last night, I was going to bed and I was thinking, okay, so you have an infant, a babe, newborn.
0: You got a toddler.
1: And we have a toddler, yeah. And then we have a newborn.
0: Right.
1: We're going to have a newborn. And like, that's going to be crazy. because like, when the newborn is like crying at like 2 a.m., and then the toddler wakes up at 6, like, we still got to go take care of him.
0: It's both of you now.
2: Yeah.
0: One takes care of one takes care of the other one.
2: Totally. Oh
0: my God. Yeah.
3: One wakes up at 2, the other one wakes up at 3:30.
1: It was really hard doing just one infant.
0: Mm-hmm. Right.
1: So now we got to do two.
0: Right.
2: Yeah.
1: Oh, boy.
3: And it's all sinking in.
1: And so I thought about
0: just
1: that last
0: you
1: night.
0: Now?
1: Like putting him, like putting her down finally. Putting her down. She finally goes to sleep. And then putting my head down. And then all of a sudden, Walker wakes up. Mm-hmm. I'm just going to cry.
0: Okay, wait a second.
2: Oh, cry it out, buddy. Yeah. Yeah.
1: I get anxiety about that.
0: As you should.
2: Yeah.
0: I mean, I can't help you there, pal. Mm-hmm. Like, I mean, this is the way it's going to be.
2: Yeah.
0: It's going to be tough, but it's going to be double the blessings.
1: Oh. We're all, the three of you guys, we're all in this together, right?
0: Wait, no, I don't know. I mean, I'll give you hot advice as the only one with two.
1: That is true.
2: Okay.
3: I mean, you don't need to look at us.
0: Listen, I'm an expert.
3: You two
0: can't speak.
3: You're that close.
0: You two can't speak.
2: Yeah. Okay, whatever.
0: So yes, it's going to be a wild time for Thor and his wife Haley, but it'll be great.
1: Yeah.
0: Now, that does mean there's some big changes on the way, because I'm sure you were planning on, you know, having
1: a lot of different
0: house and things like that, and then you know, I don't even know what baby clothes are going to look like, you know, because I mean, if you had two boys, that's easy.
2: Yeah.
0: You know, you just get all of the hand-me-downs, but having a boy and a girl, that's going to add some trickiness to it.
2: Yeah.
0: And the vehicle that you drive.
2: Mm.
3: Oh.
0: So you have your Mach-E, which is fine.
1: Great.
0: But, you know, it's still a little bit smaller car.
1: It is.
0: I mean, having two car seats.
2: Because it's a two-door, right?
1: It's a two-door. It's a four-door.
2: Four-door. Oh, it's a four-door.
0: Yeah. Come on.
1: Okay. So Mach-E. we have her F-150, which is great, but I don't want a truck to be our family car.
3: Well, loading two things
1: into a giant truck is hard. And then the problem with I love my Mach-E. I save so much money on gas.
2: Yeah.
1: But the problem with it is it's the trunk isn't going to fit, you know, double strollers. We already have one big car seat for Walker. He's going to need another car seat. So if we have family in town, are they going to have to rent a car? So I'm kind of screwed in this situation. Yeah. So I'm going to eventually have to get another car. Not a third car. Not a third car. We're going to have to trade in my Mach-E, which sucks.
2: Because
1: I just got it. I don't know what I'm going to do.
3: This is sinking in now, too.
0: You're not going to trade in the truck?
1: No, because we still need it because Haley has the horse.
0: And the trailer.
1: And the trailer. Yeah. Which, another thing, that's a three-person trailer.
0: Oh!
3: Family of four.
2: Oh!
1: Because it's me, Haley, and then the dining room table / couch is the bed. But the bed only could fit one pack and play and our dogs.
3: You could throw two babies in that thing.
1: You can't.
3: Really?
1: We tried it. Because you can't put two babies in the pack and play.
2: Take another person's
0: baby.
2: Yeah,
0: he stole a baby and then tried it out.
1: Like we put one pack and play on it. You can't fit another pack and play.
3: Oh.
1: And we're not going to put them in the same pack and play.
3: Oh.
1: So I don't know.
3: Uh-oh.
1: Yeah.
0: What a time.
1: It was very unexpected.
0: Well, if
1: it was very unexpected.
0: Yeah, we hear.
2: Yeah, not planned. Okay.
0: When you do trade in your car, will you consider a minivan?
1: No.
0: What do you mean no?
3: Oh.
0: You're a big Papa Pump now.
1: I'm not.
0: You got double. You got
1: I'm
0: double.
1: I'm not Scott Steiner.
0: Okay, well, I mean, you're a family of four.
2: Yeah.
1: I'm not.
0: You're a family of four.
2: Sense.
1: No.
0: Why
1: no.
0: do you hate minivans?
1: Yeah, I don't hate.
3: Life easy for you.
1: I don't hate.
0: They're so cool.
2: Yeah, dude.
1: I don't hate minivans.
0: What do you mean?
1: I'm just not going to do it.
0: Why?
1: You could get other cars.
0: No, you
1: can't.
0: No, you can't.
1: That aren't minivan.
0: No,
1: yes, you can.
3: They don't make them.
1: Yes, they do.
2: No,
0: are you going to get a giant Expedition or something?
1: I guess so.
3: Just an SUV.
1: My wife's like, we could really make the truck the car, but the truck, that's going to be so difficult
0: with
1: car
0: you
1: suits.
0: You can't.
1: I mean, you,
3: it seems like
1: you
3: it
1: can.
3: Good,
1: I mean, you
3: like,
1: can.
0: You're getting a minivan.
1: But
0: you're a minivan guy.
1: I'm not a minivan.
0: You're a minivan guy.
1: I've already started looking up cars with three rows.
3: You don't need three rows yet. Because you don't have any friends.
0: Yeah, you just need a minivan. You just need a minivan.
1: Well, no, but I mean three of us for family. We're going to have family in town.
3: Oh.
1: And I don't want them to have to rent cars. Like this past mm-hmm. weekend, we have one car seat and then one other person and then two people. So my wife would have to take another car because we couldn't fit a third person in my Mustang. Mm-hmm. So everywhere we went, we had to drive both cars. Mm-hmm. It sucks.
0: Oh, gas.
1: And then we didn't anticipate a second child, right. So everything is single stroller. We didn't get any double stroller. So I'm like, I don't want to just go out and buy a double stroller. So I'd rather just use walkers. I don't know what we're going to do.
0: You're going to have to get a double stroller.
1: Yeah. I'd get a double stroller.
2: I do.
0: You do.
1: Not yet.
0: You will. I mean, when the baby's here, you will.
1: No.
0: Yes.
1: No.
0: Yes.
3: Walker's still in stroller territory.
1: Because we could have two strollers.
3: But what if you're by yourself?
0: But why would you buy another stroller if you can get a double stroller?
1: The stroller we have now, the car seat comes off.
0: I don't care.
1: So I'd rather just use that. We already have it.
0: No.
1: You have
0: to go double.
2: Yeah.
1: I don't have to go double.
0: Where are you going to put two strollers? I'll tell you where. A minivan.
1: No, not. Yeah. There's other cars you can get that aren't a minivan. Plus, the two stroller wagon thing is really in right now.
0: You're a wagon. That thing's stupid. Don't do
1: it's
0: that.
1: It's not stupid. It's great.
2: You're pulling them in a wagon everywhere?
3: So the baby can't sit up. It's just a clown. Newborn.
1: Well, my son would sit.
0: This guy doesn't know what he's talking about.
1: My son would sit in the wagon portion.
0: Well, listen. Listen, you're on your way. Except the minivan. Yeah. It's going to happen.
1: No.
0: And the perception about minivans are changing.
2: Yeah. I'm going to put money on it. This guy's getting a minivan.
0: Oh, yeah.
1: You can put money on all you want.
0: Foot down.
1: Put your money
0: on.
1: Foot down.
2: So basically, everybody who's buying minivans right now was Thor a couple years ago.
0: Yeah, of course.
2: So they
0: Nobody
2: say
0: wants a minivan.
2: This is being driven by millennials.
1: Oh, yeah. Kia Carnival, not a minivan.
2: No, I think it is a minivan.
1: Damn it.
0: You're so stupid. Of all things to look up.
2: It's a minivan.
1: Okay, a Toyota Highlander, not a minivan. Honda Pilot, oh, that's a minivan.
0: Yeah.
1: You don't make any sense. I said three rows that aren't minivan, AI, you idiot.
0: They're the idiot.
2: So here's the thing that's going on. So millennials grew up with their parents in the dorky minivans, and they swore, mm-hmm. I will never drive.
3: Ford Windstar girl.
1: Chevy Suburban. Chevy Suburban.
0: You ain't getting it.
2: No, you won't. Dude, compare the price of that Chevy Suburban to a brand new hybrid minivan.
1: Ooh. So my wife gets the cool truck. And I have
2: minivan guy.
0: Yeah. You're that guy.
2: Yeah. So all millennials swore this until they got their second kid and they started doing the search like Thor.
0: Yeah.
2: And then they started comparing the price of a three-row SUV, which isn't a hybrid, which costs extra if you want the hybrid version.
1: Yeah. A Hyundai Palisade right here.
2: How much?
1: Between 39 and 56.
2: Yeah. If you want a hybrid version.
0: He just passed out.
2: He just fell on the floor. So they have found that minivans actually have been made kind of cool.
0: Oh, kind of cool.
2: They've made them look better.
0: You could have it, say, like P-Wagon on it or something, you know?
2: Yeah. It's not.
1: You're a real son of a bitch.
2: It's
0: so cool.
3: It's a G-Wagon.
1: You didn't have a minivan, did you?
0: Of course not. I'm not a loser.
1: So what did you have?
0: We had a big Explorer.
1: Okay.
0: Okay.
2: Look at him. He's cool again. They say the sliding door is a game changer.
1: It's not a game
0: changer. It really is. You've had so many issues trying to get that car seat in and out with one. Now you got to go two.
1: It is a pain in the ass. Because you can't park next to other cars.
0: Two.
3: Yeah. You know what?
0: Can you imagine?
3: That minivan door just slides.
0: Oh, it's so nice.
2: Oh, it slides.
1: Not bad.
2: And the minivan seats, they rotate around. They can slide in and out. It's not hard to get to the third row.
0: Yes, you are.
3: Zillion percent.
2: You can change the kids in there.
0: You know what? It's not bad.
2: It's not bad.
0: You know what? It's pretty cool.
2: But the biggest thing that's making this change, they say minivan sales jumped 21% last year, and it's all millennials. They say this is about $4,000 cheaper to get a nice minivan versus a base level SUV.
1: I'm not getting a minivan.
0: Dorktown.
3: He's going to spiral into a minivan
1: search.
3: Toyota
1: Sienna looks pretty good, though.
3: Right?
2: See? That's what I'm saying, Thor.
0: Yes, he is.
1: There's no chance.
0: Well, what is he going to be ranting about? Is it going to be about minivans? We'll find out, because it's going to be Thor's Midweek Meltdown when we get back on the show at Rock 105.3.
4: The show.
0: Oh, man, I got to tell you, it's always an unforgettable night whenever you head out to Sequan Casino Resort. There's so many great things happening out of Sequan, including a lot of these exciting shows that are going to be coming to Sequan. I'm telling you, if you are a fan of magic and illusion, then you will be prepared to be
1: Sign
0: amazed.
1: Me up.
0: I know, this is right up your alley, dude. This guy, he's so freaked out by magic. Guy loves it.
1: I love it.
0: Well, you gotta check out the Masters of Illusion when it comes to the Live and Up Close Theater on August 21st. So get your tickets because that will sell out. People love illusions.
1: Hell yeah.
0: Now, I will be hanging out, and I cannot wait to be checking out some of rock's greatest bands with Hairball, which is going to be a legendary tribute, which is going down on Friday, October 9th. So definitely do not miss that. I'm definitely going to be there as well. 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
1: Hey, you want to go see 311 and the Dirty Heads? 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

0: Imagine Dragons on the show. It's Rock 105.3. All right. Baby number two is on the way.
1: Wow.
0: So this guy is a hot mess.
2: Yeah.

0: So I'm like, who is this? You know, and it's my wife.
1: Oh,
0: and she's pissed.
1: Oh,
0: and she says, you have to rant about this. And I said,
1: is she the producer of Thor's Midweek Meltdown? Yeah. Like, what?
2: Rant coordinator?
1: Yeah, what is this?
0: And I said, what's going on? And she says, you have to rant about this situation. And I said, well, send me the links. I'll do my research. I always do my research.
1: I will never
0: just rant without research.
1: Well, you do in every other segment. Midweek Meltdown, you actually do have some notes and rants, and you're looking. But if there's anything else, you're a headline guy.
0: I'm a headline. Oh, yeah.
1: You know, you have all these thoughts and crazy things, and you're like, did you actually read the article? And he's like, no.
2: Not at all.
1: So
0: yeah. I'm a headline guy.
1: In this, I'll give you that.
0: Thank you. Mm-hmm. So I said, all right. And she sends me the links, and she was right. And I'm talking about the sea lion situation at La Jolla Cove.
1: Not about the kid jumping off the cliff.
0: That's just an idiot. I don't know.
1: He's 17. You know?
0: I mean, what parent would let their kid do something?
1: I think Emily did that the other day with her son.
3: We did jump at the same exact spot, but he was in the wrong area.
0: Oh, okay.
3: Like, idiot.
0: The best part about that is when the new NBC News was there, and they were like, "We watched the kids not jump when the cops was here, and then as soon as the cops left, they jumped again."
1: Yeah, no kidding.
3: That's the way it works.
0: Obviously. Yeah. So, no, this is about the sea lions going down to La Jolla Cave. Now, I didn't
1: look at Sky.
0: See.
1: Look at her.
0: She's fine.
2: Oh, I know where you're going, bro, and I support
1: Sky's
2: this.
1: I'm
2: on this train. Let's go.
1: I don't know what's going on.
3: We know about that, but what is it about?
0: We all know La Jolla Cove. Yeah. Nice little beach area. You can go. You could snorkel. You can get the sun. It's great. There's a little area.
1: I know how the beach works.
0: But there's that little area with all the sea lions. They all go hang out there.
2: And seals, too.
0: And the harbor seals,
2: yeah.
0: And it's great. But what's going on is, recently, a video went viral of this snot-nosed, POS, disgusting excuse for a human.
2: Thank you.
0: Who is videotaping him and his buddies videotaping him kicking a sea lion.
1: Yeah.
0: Just this helpless sea lion just kicking it for no reason.
2: Awful. What a
0: horrible. This POS should be arrested and thrown into jail.
1: Aren't they looking for him?
0: I heard he's 18. They're looking for him, right?
2: Yeah.
0: And whoever posted the video should be in trouble, too. I don't even want to say if my son did.
1: Well, he wouldn't. Because you're raising
0: him. I'd throw him in the ocean.
1: You would throw the kid off the cliff he jumped. The 17-year-old tried to jump.
3: Right into the rocks.
1: You throw him right into the rocks.
0: Right into the rocks.
1: Now, deservedly so.
2: Yeah,
3: good.
0: You have to be a low life level scum human to do something like that.
1: I don't even get it. Like, what do you get out of that?
0: It's not funny. You're kicking an animal.
1: People abuse animals. We've heard of people hurting dogs and things like that, which is not on even in our DNA to think about something like that. Yeah. So, I mean, there are scumbags out there that do that.
0: Yeah, so the problem is the sea lions, hey, newsflash, La Jolla residents and tourists, because it's more tourists.
2: Yeah, what's up?
0: They were there first.
2: Thank you.
0: Okay. That's their land. Mm-hmm. That's their property.
1: Talk to the Native Americans.
2: They were there before the Native Americans.
1: I'm just saying.
2: I think they were there before the Native Americans.
1: No, what? No, I meant because
0: we took their land.
1: Taking our land.
2: I thought you meant the seals.
0: Guys, she's enraged right now. She's enraged.
1: I'm just going to stay out of this.
2: Okay, thank you.
0: The sea lions were there first.
2: Yeah.
0: So stop trying to take pictures of the sea lions. Stop trying to touch the sea lions. Just leave them alone. What is with humans? Do you go out, if you're in a safari, do you go out there and try to touch a lion?
2: Yeah.
0: Do you think I wish you would?
1: I wish you would.
0: Yeah. You jackasses.
2: Yeah. Oh, well.
0: And what's frustrating is, to the city's credit, they've implemented additional signage and increased ranger presence, but there's issues. And the issues are because, hang on one second here. The issues are the National Oceanic and Atmospheric Administration.
2: Ooh, that was hot.
1: Well, he had to change his paper notes to get that name correct.
2: Yes,
0: thank you.
2: Yes.
1: You can't screw that up.
0: So the park rangers that are there, they can give you a fine, but it doesn't really mean anything unless the National Oceanic and Atmospheric Administration does it.
1: Sky has them on speed dial.
3: She's been shaking her head the whole time.
1: Her head's about to fall off.
0: And the problem is, if you violate things like touching or kicking them or something like that, the NOAA, it takes forever for that to process. So there's really no discipline right now.
2: Yeah.
0: There's nothing people can do. It's insane. So check this out.
1: You can't be arrested?
0: No.
1: Really?
0: I

0: has to be from NOAA, N-O-A-A. So check this out. From the Sierra Club Seal Society. Okay. These evil people.
1: I don't.
2: Yes. Yes. Quota.
1: Are you in this?
2: Quota,
1: are you
2: in this? Oh, hell yeah.
0: They recommend that during now, an even greater caution around the sea lions because it's the pup season.
1: Pup season. Heard about it.
0: Yeah. And these vulnerable pups get touched and the mothers freak out and leave.
1: Reject them?
0: And they get, and then the pups die.
2: Yeah. Yep.
0: And they're saying 50% of the pups have already died this year.
2: No, Thor, don't say that.
1: Is that
2: true?
1: That
2: can't
1: where
2: be.
1: Where'd you get that stat? Where'd you get that stat?
0: SanFranciscoGate.com.
2: That's crazy.
0: Because the news went national.
2: That's crazy.
0: It went national.
1: Okay.
0: It went national.
3: That's, we heard you.
2: So messed up.
1: So somebody touches a pup and it's done.
2: You get your oils on it, your smells on it.
3: Like, and it can't like nurse anymore?
2: And well, no, because mom goes, that's not my baby.
0: That's
2: it doesn't
0: baby.
2: Smell like my baby.
0: Not
2: it my smells
0: girl.
2: Like a 40-year-old man who had to
0: like a
2: take
0: jackass.
2: A picture.
0: Yeah, yeah. Take
1: whoa.
0: A picture.
1: Yeah. Whoa.
0: So, to, like I said, to the city's credit, they've been doing what needs to be done, but the park rangers can only do so much. So
2: yeah,
0: what's the
2: true.
0: Solution?
2: What is it for?
0: Well, they're saying they want to emphasize education. Because if we put on signs, don't touch sea lions.
2: There are signs.
0: I say we emphasize what? Ass beating.
1: Oh!
0: And I say the city hires like an MMA gym, like hold Steel on, MMA or Victory MMA,
2: I
0: whatever.
2: Like
0: hire some MMA fighters to go down there and patrol the area.
1: I don't.
0: And if you get caught touching
2: yeah,
0: a sea lion, then you get an arm bar, a rear naked choke, maybe broken. Maybe if we break your limbs, you won't touch the sea lions anymore, you a-holes.
2: Yeah.
1: Sky,
2: chop their hands off.
1: You're all about
2: what?
1: Nonviolence.
0: Like, that's a great,
1: like, what are you?
2: Yeah,
1: you're a total agreement of this. You've turned into the Punisher.
2: Yes.
1: Like, what is happening here?
2: I am a pacifist, but sometimes we need an eye for an eye.
1: Yep. What? Wait, you are so against that.
2: But this kid who's kicking the freaking sea lion.
1: I agree.
0: Emily, what would you do if that was real Reed?
3: I mean, I'd throw him off the cliff too.
1: Oh, whoa!
3: I don't understand why they don't close the beach completely. It's no trespassing, no human beings allowed on the beach. Why don't they just do that?
0: That's a Sky question. I don't know why they won't.
1: What does Noah say?
3: Putting gates up and stuff.
2: Well, so the people who built the children's pool, they're like, we built it for the children. Blah blah.
3: It's no longer that way.
2: So the signs say
3: go
2: you
3: to
2: have
3: the to, shores.
2: The signs say you have to stay a certain amount of feet away.
3: But nobody's
0: don't.
3: Listening.
2: But
3: so
2: nobody follows it.
3: It.
2: Or what they'll do is they'll put their stuff on a rock and then they'll go out snorkeling and then they come back and they can't get to their stuff because now a bunch of seals and sea lions are on the rock.
0: So
2: and so they try and get in there. It's like, too bad, bro. Go to a different beach, you dumbass.
1: Oh, my God.
0: Preach, girl.
2: Sorry.
0: So I'm learning Muay Thai right now.
2: Yeah,
0: and when I get better, I have no problem going down there and patrolling the areas.
2: Yes.
1: Really?
2: See, I'm a pacifist.
0: I have no problem going down there.
2: But they just did this in Hawaii when some dude was throwing rocks at
0: Preach.
2: A monk seal. And
1: a what?
2: A monk seal. And a bunch of locals went and beat their ass, that dude's ass. And then the lawmakers
0: arrested
2: applauded,
0: him.
2: Applauded
0: and the guy got arrested.
1: Listen,
0: and he's looking at like a serious crime.
1: Can you take a breath?
2: No.
1: Because you are red
2: Have
1: hot
2: you
1: right
2: seen
1: now.
2: The video?
1: It's awful.
2: It's disgusting.
1: It's awful. But you don't get this mad about anything.
2: It's disgusting.
1: So if it involves an animal, especially a sea life animal,
2: Thank
1: this
2: you.
1: Is you're encouraging violence?
2: Yes.
0: That's
2: yes.
0: where she takes the stand.
2: Wow. One strike, you're out.
0: That's right.
1: Wow.
0: I agree. And then if that doesn't work, if we don't have the money and the budget to hire MMA fighters,
2: okay.
0: then how about as a group, we go down to these people's homes who like to take pictures of them. And while they're on the couch, we take selfies with them and we poke them in the face and
2: that.
0: We kick them in the head and we do all that because see how they like it.
2: Yeah.
0: I saw this one video of this guy, like he keeps touching the sea lion. Like it's so this fat idiot in sandals that keeps touching the sea lion. Like it's so funny.
1: I think that would be breaking and entering. I don't know.
0: No, too bad.
2: Okay. Yeah, that's too bad.
0: Well, honestly, what really needs to happen is one of the sea lions needs to attack back.
2: Oh, I would
0: And
2: love
0: I wish
2: that.
0: They would.
2: Yeah.
0: Because if they attack back and like bite that fat idiot that was touching the sea lion or this dumbass kid that was touching him and they bite back, then all the people in La Jolla will get an uproar of the sea lions and act like they need to be arrested. And then the place will get shut down.
1: Mm-hmm. Wow.
0: That's what will happen.
1: Wow.
0: So hopefully somebody that's touching the sea lion gets attacked by one of these sea lions.
1: That's what you're hoping for.
0: Yeah. Hopefully that happens.
3: I kind of hope every time I see those videos that they're going to get one of them.
0: Yeah. But I'll tell you what.
3: When they're chasing the people.
2: Totally.
0: The next person that touches or takes a picture of one of these sea lions, beware.
1: What's going to happen?
0: Beware.
1: What?
0: Something's going to happen.
1: You and Dominic Cruz going to head out there?
2: I would love that.
1: Okay.
2: I love the MMA guy idea.
0: Right?
2: Okay.
0: Isn't that a great idea?
2: Yeah, let's go.
0: I don't know what else to say. I'll be honest with you. I saw Todd Gloria. He's talking about it.
1: Is he pissed?
0: He's disgusted.
1: Rightfully so.
3: Now.
0: I don't know if I'm a fan.
2: Yeah. Well, do something about it, Todd.
0: Well, I told you.
1: Build this tower. He's busy.
2: Oh, stupid tower.
0: So be careful next time you're down there. Public shaming.
1: Well, why not just send Sky down? She lives there. Yeah. Send her down there and just yell at them. I'd kill myself.
0: Why can't we ban? Why can't we ban tourists from going down there?
1: Well, I don't know.
0: Stand there, and if you have an out of state license,
2: public beaches. Sorry.
1: God, this has really affected her.
0: Well, it's not right.
2: Level. It's insane.
1: It is terrible. Man. It is terrible.
2: Thank you, Thor.
1: Wow.
0: You're welcome. Oh, and remember, vote for the tax to help clean up the Tijuana Suez River crisis.
1: He's going to forget eventually.
0: Please vote for the tax.
2: Yeah.
0: Thank you.
1: All right. Wow. Thank you very much. We all know that Emily is the mooch, right? Loves anything for free.
2: Hey.
1: How many hotel pens do you think this chick has?
2: Oh, wow.
1: I can't even imagine.
2: Wow.
1: Takes everything. Hotel towels, the curtains, whatever.
2: Curtains.
1: They're all going with her. Well, we're going to see how people feel about taking pens from hotels coming up next on the show at Rock 105.3.
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1: Let's do this. Wait, hold on. What are we going to do?
0: I think it's the show on Rock 105.3, San Diego's rock station.

0: Green Day, handing out ice cream, doing their thing. It's the show. It's Rock 105.3. So Emily is well known for being the mooch. Loves her free stuff.
1: I don't know if you need to say well known.
0: Well,
1: I mean,
0: everybody knows. Everybody knows it.
1: I mean, everybody likes free stuff.
0: Yeah, to an extent.
2: Some more than others.
1: Yeah.
0: Some more than others, for sure.
1: Yeah.
0: And even if it's not free, Emily's taking it.
1: I mean you know, who knows? Steal everything.
3: And I feel like she has a sense for it. Like, we would just walk by a basket of freebies and not know that they're there, but she has some sort of spidey sense that
0: true.
3: She knows there's a basket of freebies.
0: To an extent.
1: That's true.
0: Remember when she's taking stuff, though, that she thought was free that wasn't free and was somebody else's?
3: That's true. That has happened.
1: Free corner.
0: Okay, it's not
1: everybody
0: necessarily a free
1: knows
0: corner.
1: It's a free corner.
0: But the toaster is right there, too. There was a thing of bagels there, and you just took them.
2: Yeah, why don't you take the toaster, too?
0: Yeah. Oh, yeah, it's in the free corner.
2: Microwave's in the free corner. This wallet's in the free corner.
0: Oh, whoa.
3: Uh-oh.
1: Hey.
0: But there was a guy standing there attached to it.
1: Taking it off of it?
0: Listen, you're known as Sticky Fingers Griffiths, you know, so I mean, I don't know what to tell you. I don't know what to tell you. So I have to ask, when you go to a hotel, and I know that, you know, most places, not anymore because now they've changed things, but back in the day, they've always had the, you know, the free shampoos and conditioners and all that stuff. Did you always take those no matter what?
1: Not no matter what.
0: Oh, okay.
1: If it was a good one, though, if it was a nicer hotel and it was like a product that I recognized that I liked, or I used it in the shower, I'd go, ooh, I like that. I'll take
0: it's taken.
1: Yeah. The little conditioners and stuff.
0: Body lotion?
1: Sure. If Same I liked thing. It. Yep. If I like the scent.
0: Soaps.
1: No, I'm not a bar soap.
0: Oh,
1: like the hotel bar soap.
0: That's
1: kind of crappy.
0: But I figured you'd put it somewhere.
1: No.
0: Okay.
1: Not with that.
0: That's crazy.
1: Not with that one.
0: I'm stunned.
1: Uh-huh.
0: Okay. Now, every hotel basically has a hotel pen.
1: Yeah.
0: Taking it?
1: Every time. I was just at a hotel this past weekend. Went to the Omni.
0: Yeah.
1: Beautiful hotel.
0: Pen?
1: Yeah, pen and pad. Pen and paper.
2: Pen and pad?
0: Take them both.
3: And paper?
0: You need them both.
1: I need them both.
2: And what else?
0: What are you going to do?
1: It was a good pen, too. It was a solid pen.
2: On the mattress. Robert Hubbard carried it
0: out. The comforter. Look at this TV.
2: We unscrewed the toilet. Took it home.
3: The toilet?
1: Not take the toilet.
0: It's free. It's free, right? What do you do with it?
1: Use it.
0: Every time?
1: Yeah.
0: I mean, how many?
1: For some reason, pens always go missing at my house, so I put them in the junkies drawer, you know, at the house where there's notepads.
0: Right,
1: that's
0: where
1: the notepad went.
0: Right, right.
1: I write lots of notes for myself.
0: Do you?
1: Big note girl.
0: Oh, okay.
1: Notes everywhere. So I got put it there. Boom, in the kitchen when I need a pen and paper, make a shopping list. Got it.
0: How many hotel pens do you think you have?
1: But they're spread out between my car, my purse, a backpack, the kitchen, the other kitchen cat thing. I mean, who would know? Like, because they come and go.
0: Who would know?
1: Because they come and go, too. You know what I mean?
0: But every single time you're in a hotel, you're taking the pen.
1: Pretty sure, yeah.
0: Okay.
1: Yeah.
0: Yeah, I mean, I think you're supposed to take the pen, right? Because I've always thought of it.
3: Supposed to, but it's okay.
1: Advertising.
3: If you do.
0: Yeah,
3: you
0: I've always thought of it as like it's like their way of advertising.
3: Yeah, like they don't mind if you do. I think you know what I mean. Like I think
1: like somewhere
3: mind.
1: Down the line in a year, I'm going to write a note and I go, huh?
0: Well, look at that.
1: It's the Omni.
0: I stayed at the Omni.
1: We need to go back there.
0: Oh,
1: honey, let's book that trip.
0: Honey.
2: Mark,
0: you call Robert honey?
1: No,
2: I mean, chance.
1: I feel like in a normal
2: Robert
1: household,
2: honey.
1: That's what would be said though. You know what I mean?
3: In a normal household,
0: that's true. Yeah, I actually thought you were kind of invited to take it.
1: Yeah.
0: The pen.
3: Like, please do.
0: Yeah, because, again, it's like a free advertising thing for them.
3: Yeah.
0: But I don't know. Mm-hmm. They actually asked people a question about this whole taking the hotel pen.
3: Yeah, so there were three different pen scenarios they asked people, and I hate when they give people an out in these surveys because the three answers are it's always acceptable, it's always unacceptable, or it depends on the blank. Like it depends on the hotel, right? So the depends thing is where I'm like, oh, you gave people an out, just yes or no.
1: Mm-hmm.
3: So the first question was about the hotel. Is it okay to take home a pen from a hotel you've stayed in?
0: I would have said it's always acceptable.
1: Mm-hmm.
3: Yeah.
0: That's what I thought.
3: I agree with that. Yeah.
2: I thought so too.
3: Yeah. Well, only 40% say it's always acceptable.
0: Am I stealing the pen?
3: 30% say it depends on the hotel. So I'm assuming that means if it's like a fancier hotel with a really nice pen, maybe people question it.
1: Oh, then it's the jackpot for me. Like a fountain pen, like a nice one, whatever that means.
3: A fountain pen.
0: I mean, Emily orders room service. Say goodbye to your salt and pepper shakers. Say goodbye to your silverware. Like, everything's gone.
1: I mean, I'm not taking silverware every time.
2: Scott, did they do
1: every time? You give me the little mini if it's like a burger, and they do the teeny little jar
0: You're
1: of like best
0: take
1: foods
0: at home,
1: because it's like a one use thing. But those are so cute. Those little jellies.
2: Do you wash it? And
1: no,
2: use it?
1: If it's like it's like a little. Yeah.
0: So there's still a lot of mayo left in
1: mayo. So or if I didn't even use it, I just like.
0: What are you going to do with it?
1: Like if I do a picnic or something, then I have like
0: all the picnics you do.
1: I don't, but I mean, just in case. I'm going to run out of mayo and it's in somewhere. Yeah.
2: Did they do a study on stealing the TV too?
3: I'm sure everybody's taken that before.
0: Always acceptable?
1: I don't do it.
2: So, I take a little cute TV.
3: With the hotel pen, 40% say always acceptable and 18% say always unacceptable to take the hotel pen.
0: I'm at a double tree.
3: Yeah.
1: Great call at the double tree.
3: Next, they ask about work. Is it okay to take a pen or pens home from work?
2: Hell yeah.
0: Wait, hell yeah.
1: If it's not yours, don't touch it.
3: Oh, she's got pen.
1: I got a pen. My pen is labeled with my name on it.
2: I think she would take a pen if she saw it just sitting there.
0: She has.
3: Yeah.
1: I don't take pens around willy-nilly around the building. Yeah, I got my pen right here.
0: You sure do?
1: Hey, I draw the line somewhere.
0: You've taken office supplies home before.
2: Don't you steal toilet paper from your...
1: No, I don't steal toilet paper.
0: I think at one point she was.
1: I don't.
0: Remember, you know, the great toilet paper outage of 2020?
1: I wasn't stealing.
0: This one over here.
3: Yeah.
1: I was not stealing toilet paper from here.
0: You've never taken an office supply?
1: I've taken a file folder once in the office.
0: What? Just once?
1: Well, a couple times when I have like something going on and I need to be organized. So that's I have taken that before.
2: I've taken things from the company. I've given my blood, sweat, and tears.
0: Okay, you definitely haven't.
3: Oh, really?
2: I could take tissues if I want.
0: Tissues?
1: A box of tissues?
0: You've taken tissues?
2: Oh yeah, I got two boxes in my car right now.
0: What?
3: Two boxes?
2: Two of these Kleenex boxes.
0: They're meant for here to use them at work.
2: They're for employees.
0: At work?
3: Yeah.
2: Yeah, but I am an employee, and sometimes I work on the road.
0: Okay, that's not true at all.
1: I'm working on the road.
0: That's crazy.
2: My blood,
0: no,
2: sweat,
0: you have
2: and
0: not.
2: Tears.
0: No, you have not.
3: No.
2: So I take...
0: You've given none of that.
2: I disagree.
0: Well, there have been tears, but I mean, that's for...
2: And blood.
0: Where's the blood?
2: I've cut myself.
0: Okay.
1: Oh, I think I've taken Staples before.
0: This ticket, I guarantee
3: it. There's a list.
0: I guarantee
1: it. I do work stuff at home.
2: I've taken a desk.
1: Yeah. I do work stuff
2: at home. I think about... a computer monitor. I've taken one.
1: Yeah.
2: I've thought about it. It was really cute.
0: Satellite dish. Sure.
1: Like the radio transmitter? Yeah. Take it off?
2: Sure. I put the vending machine on my back. Carry it home.
3: Vending machine, really.
0: I work from home.
3: Oh, wow. Well, when it comes to work pens, more people think it's unacceptable, with 27% saying unacceptable and 21%
0: this poor company. This poor company.
2: What are you, Seacrest? Mr. Eyehart over here?
0: Hey, listen, man.
3: Seacrest.
0: We get it.
2: Charlemagne the Eddie.
0: Thank you.
3: Wait,
0: no, shouldn't it be Eddie the God?
2: Eddie the God. I like Charlemagne the Eddie.
0: Go work on that in your car.
2: Yeah, I will. Hey, I will. I'm on remote.
3: Oh,
1: on remote.
0: What?
3: And the final scenario, is it okay to take home a pen from a restaurant you just ate at?
0: No.
3: Like they dropped
0: a lot of times
3: the bill.
0: That's the server's pen, right?
1: Those are hard to come by for some weird reason. I don't know why restaurants can't just buy boxes of pens, but for some reason when you're a server, you never have a pen.
0: Sky, of course, you were a former server.
2: I heard
0: Is it your own pen that you're using most of the time?
3: Yes. Yeah.
0: And like good nice one. Like if I see a nice one, I have the urge to take it, but then I go, that's probably the server's, right?
3: Oh yeah. And then like the frustration you feel when you go back to the table.
0: I can't imagine, Sky.
2: Talk about it, Sky.
3: To get the bill and you realize your pen's gone, you're like, I'm screwed. Now you have to go around asking other people for a pen. And then it gets to the point where you just bring multiple pens with you. Because you know, Emily's right. Like the restaurant should have a box of pens in
1: the
3: bag.
1: They never did.
3: No, never.
1: No restaurant I've worked at ever had like a supply of pens.
3: Yeah.
0: Damn.
3: Well, most people agree unacceptable. 52% say always unacceptable, with 8% saying acceptable, and 24% say Depends on the restaurant.
0: Oh, man, wait, what? Yeah. If I'm at Applebee's, it's cool.
3: Okay.
0: I guess. I don't understand any of that. Ladies, have you ever walked into a guy's place and see something that makes you turn around and go, nope, not doing this. No, thank you. Well, we're going to go over a thread of things in guys' apartments that make women say, nope, when we get back on the show at Rock 105.3.

0: System of a Down. On the show, it's Rock 105.3. So even Thor, being the age that he is, he said if he was a single guy and had a place of his own, he'd be fine with hanging up sports posters and things like that in his apartment.
1: That's right.
0: Like now. Like that's right. You sort of understand that when you're a young man. But now?
1: My sports room that I have now would look like my whole apartment.
0: Oh.
1: I have a Rudy jersey that P1 Day One got me. It's the nicest gift ever.
2: Yeah.
1: And it's signed by Rudy. That would be front and center in the apartment.
0: Over the mantle?
1: Yeah. I cried when I watched that movie, not at my wedding.
0: Oh, that's it. That is true.
1: And my wife still gets mad at me.
0: Okay.
2: Yeah, probably shouldn't admit that.
0: You walk into Thor's apartment, ladies, and you would see this sports memorabilia situation.
1: I got the sickest picture of Justin Tuck sacking Tom Brady, signed by Justin Tuck.
0: How you girls feeling center. About that?
3: Here, for me, like, I'm with a man child, Robert, my man. Like, I honestly, I don't think it would be necessarily a deal breaker for me. I might be like, this is somewhat, is it somewhat cute because guy needs a woman's touch, like, to the apartment? You know what I mean? Like, if you're a single dude.
1: That's so honestly, yes. It's been a long time.
0: That's so insulting.
1: It's been since we got pregnant.
2: That's all what she means.
3: If you're a single dude.
2: That's not what she means.
3: Like, you just need, like, that. He can be molded. Like, you need.
0: You're talking, you know, like you're in your 20s.
3: Mm-hmm.
0: The man's 40.
2: Yeah.
0: You still think that way?
3: I don't. It's tough because I could see Robert, if we had just met and he's 58. And I'm 42, and I go into his apartment.
0: You think that's cute?
3: Like,
0: he's got his sweet Clint Eastwood poster up?
4: And you have to hear what you're saying. You think it's cute because you can change him.
0: Oh.
4: You know what I mean? That, like, that's not really cute. You don't really like what you're seeing. You like the idea of changing what you're seeing.
3: Him not to like
0: typical
3: the Giants.
4: Okay.
3: Yeah. Or tell Robert not to like death metal. Yeah. But like, I would be like, let's maybe not, if we got serious, let's maybe not put that in the living room.
0: You walk in and you see a bunch of posters of death metal bands and you're like, oh yeah.
1: But this is the original newspaper from 2007 when the Giants won Super Bowl 42 and Eli's on it and I have it framed with holding the Lombardi trophy.
0: You turn it on?
1: I want that in the living room.
3: I think it's silly.
0: Okay, so sports, fine. Death metal, fine. You walk into my place. And I got all my collectibles, my cool collectibles up in my house.
4: Yeah. Funko Pops. Sorry, Eddie. Sorry. Star Wars posters.
0: What's up? You've been in my game room. That's my entire place.
1: Yeah.
3: Yeah.
0: You walk in. Cool.
1: All those Funko
0: cute,
1: Pops.
0: Cute. You going to turn me around?
1: He has a 7-foot Chewbacca.
0: I do. He does. He's my roomie.
4: You high five him as you walk in.
0: Well, he'll make noise at you.
4: Oh. Okay.
1: Do you put Eddie? The key in his hand?
0: Yeah. That'd be great.
4: Nice.
3: I can't.
0: What? What do you mean you can't?
1: Oh my God!
0: What do you mean you can't?
3: Not in my wheelhouse. The obsession with the Marvel Disney World. So that would probably. It's not where I live. I don't like that stuff.
0: You're a bitch.
1: That's messed up.
3: I'm sorry.
0: So that's where you're drawing the line. You don't think that's cute? Uh-oh. I don't need a woman's touch.
2: Nerd alert. Uh-oh.
0: I've never been touched by a woman.
1: Yeah, I was good. You probably haven't had one.
0: Sky, any of those scenarios? You walk into a guy's apartment, you see the sports room.
2: No,
0: you see,
2: we're adults. All of it. Oh. We're freaking adults. Like,
0: what do you mean?
1: This like, is what I mean. You can never be.
0: Aww.
2: That's why. Yeah, no, sorry.
0: You turn around going, nope.
2: Yeah, that's
3: the boo's got a big poster of a cake on his wall.
2: Man loves desserts.
1: A cake and a V-dub engine.
0: Yeah, so cool.
2: Yeah, no, we're adults. I don't care that you don't have a woman in your life right now.
1: Oh my
2: at
1: God.
2: 40 years old, you know not to decorate with.
1: But the Knicks
2: posters.
1: Just won a title, so I'm hanging my hat on one of the. Okay. I have like this cabinet that I hang the championship hat on, along with like this cool pennant that
2: maybe
1: I pinned
2: if you
1: up.
2: Have
3: He's got a Jalen Brunson cutout.
1: Hell yeah.
2: Okay, maybe if you have. One room of that, but your whole place is that. Nope. We're not working.
0: Okay.
2: Sorry about that.
0: Well, there is an entire thread of things that women have seen in guys' apartments that make them just kind of go, okay, nope, no thank you.
4: Yeah, and I think these women who shared their stories would love what Eddie described compared to what they saw.
0: Are we talking like creepo stuff?
4: One woman says she said nope when she walked in and there were fist-sized holes all in his walls from punching through the drywall.
5: Well, maybe he's a Giants fan.
4: Yep, yep.
1: It's been a long decade.
4: Oh my God. A bed with no sheets, no pillowcase, oh, no gross. Nothing. Wait, just one little blanket thrown on there.
1: That's weird.
5: It's like Emily's bed.
3: Yeah, I have a fitted sheet and a comforter and nice pillows.
5: Probably not.
3: Oh, no bed frame. That's another one.
4: Yeah, of course not.
5: Well, it's good. It's right there on the floor.
3: On the floor.
4: Pet accidents around the house that have clearly been there for a long time.
1: That's crazy.
5: You live in that.
4: Yeah.
3: I went to some pretty crazy houses in my PB days, though, just to be
4: so
3: honest.
4: So you like, saw this stuff.
3: Yes.
1: Where you like, did like photo shoots. And then...
3: Yeah, kind of. Like, I remember this one dude, Evan was his name. He had a wall all
5: shout
3: over
5: out.
3: His
5: sorry.
3: Walls.
5: Shout
3: he
5: out.
3: Had Coors Light boxes stapled to it. So every time they'd finish an 18-pack of Coors, they'd staple it up on
4: that
3: the
4: was
3: wall.
4: His wallpaper. Yep.
3: Cover. Uh-huh. The entire
1: but did,
3: room.
1: Did he also have like empty liquor bottles everywhere?
3: Of course.
1: That's and cool. he wanted to tell you about this one night we drank this pop-off liter?
3: Yep. Mm-hmm. Exactly.
5: That's crazy.
3: 100%.
5: Okay.
4: Other guys' apartments that made women immediately say nope. A pile of bitten off fingernails on his nightstand.
1: Oh. See, that's just
5: oh.
4: Yep. Oh uh-huh.
5: That, well, that's like real serial killer stuff.
3: 100%.
4: Yep. A closet full of weapons.
5: What's wrong with that? Like nunchucks and stuff?
3: That's kind of sick, actually.
5: Cool. Lightsaber?
4: A fridge that only had energy drinks in it.
5: No food?
4: Nope. No food.
1: I had a fridge that only had beer in it at one
5: oh,
1: time.
5: Oh, wow. That's, yeah. That's sad.
3: Yeah. You and Evan.
5: Yeah. Could have been roomies.
1: How's Evan doing?
3: Don't know.
5: Probably not. Oh. Probably not well.
3: Don't know.
5: He's probably at one of your meetings.
1: Probably.
4: Yeah, probably.
1: Honestly. I hope.
4: But yeah. And the final apartment that made a woman walk in and say nope is after dating for just a few weeks, an entire wall wallpapered with pictures of her ooh. From her social media accounts.
5: What's wrong with that? It's a shrine.
3: Okay.
5: You don't want to. No. You walk in there and.
3: Oh, God.
5: Okay. Nope. Well, nope. That didn't go well. We have gone over this series of different things at fast food restaurants and the fast food world and how they're ranked. Never goes well. Mm-hmm. It never goes well.
4: No,
5: this will be no different as we're going to go over the rankings of the fast food chicken nuggets.
3: Oh, no.
5: When we get back on the show on Rock 105.3.
6: The show.
3: Well, what I would be okay with if I walked into a guy's apartment and he had a big Ford Bronco poster on his wall because I love my Bronco, that would be okay with. 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

0: get stuck in this conundrum. Every once in a while, my wife and I will do breakfast for dinner.
1: You call it phoning it in.
0: Yeah, it is phoning in a little
2: bit. She has to cook it.
3: It's delicious.
0: But it's really easy. I mean, it's breakfast for dinner.
3: I mean, it's delicious. It's still like a bowl of cereal.
2: Yeah,
3: I mean,
2: that's phoning it in.
0: When she doesn't want to cook, she goes, how's breakfast for dinner sound? When she doesn't want to cook. And I'll go, all right.
3: She's still making pancakes. Yeah, I don't get it. Yeah, but sausage.
2: PB&J is phoning it in.
3: Yeah.
2: But anyway.
0: So she phones it in.
3: Okay.
0: And we do breakfast for dinner. And it's always crappy for me because I never know what to drink with it. I'm not going to have coffee that late. Water's kind of whatever with, you know, and I don't want a soda water because
1: you're not a juice guy.
0: I don't need that fizz when you're eating pancakes.
1: You're not a juice guy?
0: Not really.
1: Okay.
0: So I'm kind of.
3: What do you normally drink with dinner?
0: A bubbly.
3: Okay. So that's
0: a Waterloo, a bubbly. That's what. Yeah. Yeah.
2: I'd do a glass of milk.
0: See, I respect that, but I don't like milk.
1: You respect it?
0: I feel like that would go with breakfast for dinner. I'm kind of stuck in
1: this. Well, there's one answer. Decaf.
0: And that's so insane. And then I said to Eddie, well, who has decaf in their home?
1: I do.
0: That's crazy.
1: For guests.
3: You
1: do? For guests.
0: Decaf in your home?
1: If I serve some sort of dessert,
0: yeah,
1: which you demand.
0: Well, you have to have coffee after a meal.
1: You have to have coffee, right?
0: Yeah, a coffee cake, a crumb cake.
1: Sure. Older people, like my uncle and things,
2: my aunt.
1: Want decaf.
3: Yeah.
1: So of course I have it.
0: I would tell him, hit the bricks, buddy.
1: Okay. I mean, why?
0: Hit the bricks.
1: I mean,
0: why? You ain't getting decaf in this house.
1: Well, that's crazy.
3: I'm surprised you didn't ask AI, because you ask AI everything.
1: No, don't.
2: I just typed it in the chat.
3: Oh, you did?
1: What do you drink for breakfast for dinner?
2: Yeah.
3: And what does it say?
2: It just says everything we just said. Orange juice, apple juice, milk, coffee, tea.
0: Ooh, a tea. I usually don't drink tea. I don't like tea.
1: Why just drink water?
0: A tea? Because I need...
1: What?
0: I don't like water with a meal. I like water when I work out. I like water by itself.
3: That's all I
0: don't
3: drink
0: like
3: with
0: water
3: meal.
0: With a meal.
1: What is it say your disorder
3: yeah,
1: is?
3: Yeah, what's your avoidance
1: just
3: eating?
1: An idiot or like what do we
0: I
1: got going
0: idiot
1: on?
0: Idiot disorder.
1: Yeah.
0: I don't have that.
1: I think you do.
0: I don't have idiot disorder.
1: Okay.
0: Tea would be... great call.
2: Iced tea.
0: Oh...
1: With breakfast?
0: Iced tea is okay, but I would just do regular tea.
1: Lemonade.
0: Too sugary.
1: Okay.
0: If you give me an Arnold Palmer, that would make sense. But I honestly, a tea sounds delightful. A little tea, put a little ice cube in it.
1: Why do you have to have an ice cube?
0: Because it's too hot right out of the gate.
1: You have a disorder.
0: It's too hot.
1: What do you do with coffee? Put an ice cube in it?
0: No, I don't.
1: See, exactly.
0: The creamer cools it down. The creamer cools it down.
1: Oh, it does. This is so stupid.
3: I can't.
1: All right. So... This food discussion is already a nightmare.
3: It's too much.
1: It's about to get even worse.
3: I don't know.
1: Because there's going to be very strong feelings about this. We've been going over these different fast food rankings for different, you know, items and things like that. And it always causes a big issue in here because we all have our strong feelings about it.
3: Yeah.
1: One goof in particular.
0: You don't have to look at me.
1: Okay, I didn't.
3: Oh.
1: To the side. So this is going to be the same way because we're all going to have strong feelings about chicken nuggets.
0: Oh, yeah.
1: Nuggies!
3: Oh, nuggies. Did you have to sing it? Yes, we are,
1: buddy
3: boy.
1: Yes, I did. Okay. Yes, I did. Yes, I did.
3: The Nuggie Man?
1: Is it cooked?
3: Well, yeah, if it's not cooked, I'm not going to want to eat it. I mean, I don't think that makes me a weirdo. So, yes, they have put together the top 10 best fast food chicken nuggets out there based on flavor, crunch, and of course, the quality of the chicken itself.
1: Oh, let me guess.
2: Wow.
1: I wonder if Chick-fil-A is going to win. Oh.
0: They do have great.
3: So much jelly.
0: They do have great nuggets, but they're not my favorite nuggets.
1: Oh.
3: Oh, who's your favorite nugget?
1: I thought everything was Chick-fil-A for you. Oh, peach shake.
0: Chick-fil-A's nuggets are more like little bites than they are nuggets. I don't know if that makes any sense. They don't look like your typical
1: because they're actually real chicken.
0: Yeah, probably. So like that takes away from the nugget.
3: Okay.
0: So
1: you go grilled?
0: No, that's insane. I go my favorite nugget. I've said this before.
1: It's McDonald's. We got it.
0: Wendy's.
1: What?
0: I think they have the best breaded nugget.
1: Oh, wow. You're nuts, pal.
0: I had McDonald's nuggets the other day, actually, for some
1: you
0: random
1: did?
0: Reason. Yeah,
1: you
0: my
1: did?
0: Wife.
1: This guy.
0: So my wife has been getting these bad headaches because she's pregnant. And
1: oh, now you can say that.
0: Now I can say that. And a doctor told us one of the old tricks of a headache when you're pregnant is getting a Coke and McDonald's fries. And apparently, it worked.
3: Stop
0: and her headache went away. I swear.

0: swear to God.
1: Coke and McDonald's.
2: It's what we do.
0: I swear to God.
3: And he's backing this.
2: So everybody knows this.
1: And a cigarette.
0: Yeah. And the doctor told us that. And
2: a shot of Jack. Your headache's gone.
0: So I got the McDouble meal for her, and I got the nuggets that it came with. It's like a McDouble, Coke, fries, and four nuggets.
2: And you ate the nuggets?
0: And I ate the nuggets. And they're good.
2: Yeah, no, I
0: but
2: know.
0: They're not the Wendy's.
2: Get out of here. What sauce did you get?
0: I went honey barbecue.
2: That's wild.
1: Really? You have to be so sassy.
2: Who is this guy?
0: Yeah. Okay. I like honey barbecue sometimes.
2: Mm-hmm. Okay. Okay. So Wendy's number one.
0: Wendy's is number one.
2: You're stupid.
0: McDonald's is right there, though.
2: No.
0: Sometimes Burger King's a little dry for me.
1: Okay. Good to know.
2: Well, Scott, hey, chill out.
1: Oh, sorry.
2: Chill out.
1: Sorry, bro.
0: I like the zucchini sticks at the Habit.
2: I got crazy.
1: What
4: they're the green beans.
2: They're green beans.
0: They're green beans.
1: At Farmer Boys is where I get the zucchini sticks, okay?
2: I thought you got them at the Habit, too.
0: I thought you got them at the Habit, yeah.
1: No, they
2: don't have... You get something at the Habit.
1: No, it's the green beans.
4: The green beans in the ranch.
1: Green beans.
2: She likes the ranch. That's what I said.
0: I like the fried green beans.
1: He's saying zucchini.
2: No. And then I changed it. I said...
1: Yeah. I'm green beans at the Habit.
2: I'm sorry. That's what I said.
1: Okay, we're in agreement.
2: What?
1: Still need to microwave these egg whites. Yeah.
2: Emily?
4: Yeah?
2: You got to do something about this.
4: I don't know what I'm
2: doing. Where's your favorite nugget?
1: McDonald's.
4: I was going to walk.
1: Okay, you don't have again. Like
4: you're about to get touched or kissed in some way.
1: I don't
4: want to
1: be
4: that.
1: Touched and hugged again.
4: You're about to be.
0: He's trying to kiss her.
1: He's
0: really weird.
1: More of a Tendy gal. Shout out to Jack in the Box.
4: Shout out.
1: But if
0: Tendies
1: I,
0: aren't nuggets. Though.
1: But if no. I am going nuggets, actually, the only place I like nuggets is McDonald's. The Chick-fil-A nuggets are.
2: I hated you about 5 minutes ago. Now I'm back in.
4: Now I'm back in. It was literally 4 minutes ago.
1: Yeah, it was five seconds.
4: I mean, 1 minute ago is what I meant to say. Damn it. This is too much.
2: I'm not even going to.
1: No?
2: Depends on my mood. I can't choose. I don't even eat nuggets.
0: Sometimes I want a really bad nugget, so I got Burger King. Sometimes I want a good nugget, so I got
1: Wait, she's now barking?
0: Normally, I don't like nuggets, but then when my son has
4: Why the F am I barking?
0: It's really weird.
2: Why are you?
4: Yeah. I don't know. That was you.
2: What? Do you have a thought on this?
4: I don't know.
0: But then when my son has some, I have half of them.
4: The last nugget I think I had, didn't we try those Taco Bell nugs? They had the taco stuff.
1: Yeah.
4: Uh-huh. And I thought those were delightful and crunchier than I've ever tasted.
1: You did. You did like those.
4: I'm going on that. I love
2: those. Last time you've ordered nuggets?
4: I don't order nuggets.
2: Ever.
4: Tendies. I know. I don't order nuggets.
0: So if your son gets nuggets, you won't have one?
4: Oh, I'll have one. But I didn't order it. How did I order it? I'm not ever going to pick
2: up. So you've eaten them, though?
4: Of course I've had
2: them.
4: So then
2: you should have an opinion on nuggets.
4: Yeah. I don't think. I would say then the latest nuggets I've had that I really liked. We're Taco Bell's.
2: I don't even think they do them anymore.
1: No, I think it was a limited time thing.
0: You're
2: a stupid answer.
0: Yeah.
4: Then I'd probably go with Jack in the Box.
2: Do they even do nuggets there?
1: Yeah.
4: Mm-hmm.
1: They have tendies and nuggets.
4: Do them both.
1: Remember that one time, it was like an intern or somebody, we requested tendies and they brought us nuggets and we fired lost
2: her. I'm not kidding.
4: Oh my
2: I fired
4: God.
2: Her.
1: We lost
2: I did.
1: It.
2: She didn't know the difference. She's like, they're the same. I go, you're fired. I'm not joking. I am not joking.
1: It was quite a morning.
2: She deserved it. If you don't know the difference between tenders and nuggets, you're fired.
1: Yeah, go back to school.
4: You have no business being on the show.
2: Thank you. Or in life. Heads up, Jamie. Anyway, the answer is McDonald's. So there you go.
1: Wow.
2: What are these rankings? And who put this together?
1: It's a foodie website called Cheapism.
2: Foodie website.
1: So their number 10 goes to Wendy's, Thor.
2: Oh.
1: Number 10, bottom of the list.
2: Nice. How does that taste?
1: They say non-existent seasoning and dry meat.
0: That's crazy.
1: Yeah.
0: Don't be so happy.
2: That makes me thrilled.
1: 9 goes to a place in the South called The Cookout. 8 goes to Burger King.
2: Great Alliance and Big Brother.
0: Yeah, the best.
1: Wow,
0: the
1: good
0: best
1: reference.
0: Ever. Good reference.
1: Number 7, McDonald's.
2: Are you out of your mind?
1: They say for some reason, 75% of the nuggets in the box are dry and one will be
2: dry.
1: All right.
2: They're
1: they
2: dry.
1: Say, just get a cheeseburger instead.
2: No, they're not dry.
1: Just get a cheeseburger.
2: They're not dry.
1: That's what they say.
2: You dip it in the sauce. Honey barbecue.
1: 6 goes to Arby's. 5 goes
4: Arby's.
1: To...
2: They got the meats.
1: Yeah. 5 goes to Sonic. 4 Popeyes. 3 Bojangles, another chain in the South. Number 2, this is where they say it gets good, is KFC. They say when your whole business is chicken, yeah, it better
2: like Popeyes
1: be good.
2: KFC, it should be good.
1: It's crunchy. Yeah, the meat's good.
2: I don't think I've ever gotten.
0: Yeah, I've never gotten a nugget.
1: Their nuggets.
2: Nugget there. Is yeah. it? Do they? Is that their popcorn chicken or is it actual nugget?
1: I don't know what they actually call
0: it's a
1: it.
0: Massive difference. Popcorn chicken. Yeah. I like popcorn chicken.
4: Me too.
2: I don't know what's the difference. It's just smaller.
0: It's like.
4: I feel like those are actual pieces of chicken, popcorn chicken. Yeah.
2: No, they have nuggets.
1: Yeah.
2: Okay.
1: Yeah.
2: Never
1: they said
2: ordered
1: you
2: them.
1: Can get them drenched in sauce too if you roll that way. You know,
4: like
1: if,
4: a boneless wing.
1: Yeah.
2: Boneless. Give me a boneless wing. I want them.
1: And sorry,
0: I normally don't like nuggets.
2: I don't eat nuggets, but get boneless. You know what I mean?
1: And sorry to tell you, Eddie, the number one, of course, goes to Chick-fil-A. Yeah. They say the chicken is legit.
4: We're just kissing her.
1: A depth of flavor. They say it's the best thing on Chick-fil-A's menu, according to them.
2: The best thing?
1: Yeah. That's what they say.
2: They're tripping.
0: They're good. I like the sandwich better, though.
2: They're good.
1: Yeah, okay.
2: He's good. Boundless. The Padres were in a wild back-and-forth game yesterday. We're going to see what went down in a real wild one next in Sports Dirt.
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0: When he plays football, he doesn't scramble to avoid defenders. Defenders scramble to avoid him. It's Sports Dirt with the Oracle.
1: Oh, what a crazy one last night.
2: Oh, wild.
1: Padres returned home to take on the Rockies last night, and it was an insane back-and-forth game. They were up, they were down, they were up, they were down, they were up. I mean, it was insane.
2: It was nuts.
1: It was pretty wild. Yeah, the Padres got on the board first, scoring two runs in the second inning. Then disaster kind of struck as Michael King gave up four runs in the third, including two home runs to let the Rockies jump ahead 4-2. Padres then tied it up at four in the sixth inning off of Fernando Tatis' RBI single. Rockies came right back to score two more in the seventh. Then the Padres tied it right back up in the bottom of the seventh at six. Rockies then went ahead in the eighth, 7-6. But the Padres were not done. They tied it on a Manny Machado RBI in the eighth and then walked it off when Xander Bogaerts hit a sac fly in the bottom of the ninth to win it 8-7.
2: Wow.
1: What the hell?
2: Crazy.
1: Oh my God.
2: Yeah.
1: That was insane. Now, it was a really good game for Tati as Fernando Tatis went 5-for-5 in the game, becoming the first major leaguer to record five hits this season and the first Padre to do it since Adrian Gonzalez back in 2009.
2: Wow.
1: So, I mean, that's a really good game.
2: Yeah.
1: Obviously. Manny and Jackson Merrill both collected three hits as well in the game. So, again, when the stars star, you win games.
2: Yeah.
1: And we haven't seen that very much this season, but they're all playing red hot baseball right now. So this is kind of the week. Everything I'm hearing and everything that people are saying is if the Padres have a good week this week, they are not going to be sellers and they may be buyers at the trade deadline.
2: Uh-huh.
1: So we'll see what happens. But, they've won four in a row. Backs are against the wall.
3: Yeah.
1: We'll see what happens.
3: I think they should stand pat and not do either.
1: They could do that too.
3: I'm not taking away from anything from them, but they did play the Rockies and the Marlins the last two series. So it's not like they're winning these series against Dodgers.
1: Sounds like you're
3: My point is I wouldn't base the wins off the Marlins and the Rockies whether I'm going to trade, buy, or sell.
1: I don't think they are. I think what they're doing is seeing where they're at in the race.
3: I understand.
1: And so if you're in, a couple games, whatever, then you buy to improve the team so you can win those games.
3: Yeah.
1: Whereas if you've lost a series of games against bad teams like the Rockies or whatever, then what's the point? Season's over.
3: You're right. And they should win. They should be on a pretty significant winning streak. I mean, the Rockies, then the Giants for four games. And then you play the Diamondbacks, and that's going to be tougher. So we'll see what happens. I think they should stand pat. I wouldn't give up anything or sell anything, but that's just me.
1: Yeah, we'll see what happens. Yeah. But, it's a big week.
3: I did see Tim Kurkjian on Pardon the Interruption say that if they sold Mason Miller to, the Yankees or the Yankees or the Phillies or something like that, they would want such a haul back that it would keep them in the race. Like, it wouldn't be like, we're selling and we're done for the season. It's like we're selling Mason Miller, but we're getting such a big thing back. So who knows?
1: Right. You can't trade Mason Miller and not get
3: a massive
1: haul back because of what they gave up to get him.
3: Which is probably why they won't trade him.
1: Right.
3: Because teams are going to be like, we can't give up that much.
2: Plus, they know that Eddie and I both have different sweet Mason Miller t-shirts, so they're not
1: going
2: to do that to us.
1: Just bought them.
3: Whose is better?
1: Mine. Mine says the Reaper.
2: Mine is Mason Miller, but it looks like a Korn album cover. Bleh. Hey.
3: Yeah.
2: Really? You know it's cool.
1: I liked it.
2: Why can't they both be cool, but they're just different?
1: He asked which one is better. Mine's way better.
3: I wonder what Mason would say.
1: Let's get him on.
4: To judge your shirt?
1: Yes.
2: Yes.
1: That's the only thing I'm going to ask him about.
2: Okay.
1: Yes. Who has a better shirt?
3: It'll be a quick
1: Eddie.
3: Phone call.
1: Okay, done.
4: Oh, wow.
3: It'll be a quick phone call.
4: You just hang out with him. Okay.
2: He's going to like my shirt.
1: Listen, it's cool.
4: Oh,
2: really, Eddie.
1: Sorry. 49ers head coach Kyle Shanahan is taking the blame for this crazy, mysterious car crash that he was in that caused him really severe injuries.
4: Yeah.
1: He spoke about it for the first time since the accident and said he was at fault and not the 21-year-old female he hit, like the police report claimed.
4: So weird.
1: It is weird. Now, he says what had happened was he had his cell phone on his lap, and it slid off went down,
4: okay,
1: and he went to go grab it, took his eyes off the road, and veered off and hit the girl.
4: Dang.
1: So that's what happened.
4: Okay.
1: According to him.
4: All right.
3: Been there.
1: But what?
3: I've had my phone slip off my lap.
1: Oh, when you're on it texting and driving?
3: No, just
1: is that what you mean?
2: When you got pulled over?
1: Yeah. Multiple times?
2: Those times, Eddie.
3: That's not true.
1: It's not true that you got pulled over multiple times
3: for
1: being on your phone?
3: And did multiple times I get off?
1: Don't say it's not true because you did get pulled over. That's all I'm saying.
3: Well, but I feel like one time I felt like it was a cop that didn't know what he was doing, and the second time the cop had no evidence.
4: So that's not saying
1: you're not guilty.
4: No, exactly.
3: Thirdly, exactly. I'll have my phone on my lap because I just put on like a new song. Not while I'm driving.
1: You don't have Bluetooth?
2: Of course he does.
1: You don't connect to your car?
4: Yeah.
3: I don't know.
1: You don't have Apple CarPlay?
4: I don't know.
1: You do. You actually do. Yeah. So you're listening to it on your phone?
3: So are you pissed at Kyle Shanahan?
1: I don't think that he is necessarily telling exactly the truth.
3: Really? You don't think that's what happened?
1: It's easy to be a distracted driver these days.
4: Wow.
3: I'll tell you what, though. If I was the person he hit, I'd be suing everyone. The insurance company. Kyle Shanahan. Yeah. The police department for putting the wrong information down.
1: That is wild.
3: I mean, that's crazy. The Niners organization.
1: Wait, well, you're going to sue them?
4: What the hell for? I mean, they were involved in this.
3: I'd be suing everyone.
1: God.
3: She's okay, right?
1: Yeah.
3: All right. So if I was her, I'd want season tickets.
1: Wait, what?
3: I want an owner's suite.
1: She's not even a Niner fan.
2: An owner's suite?
1: I don't think you're going to get that.
4: Oh, that's going to be much.
1: Well, there you go. That is sports dirt for today. We have heard some crazy bridezilla stories before. Well, one bride wasn't really necessarily a bridezilla in this situation, but she definitely went a little far when it came to her wedding. We're going to see what she did that went a little too far for her wedding coming up next on the show, a Rock 105.3.
0: The show.

0: 3 days grace on the show. It's Rock 105.3. Hate to bring up a sore subject, but you guys remember when Emily had her big mom fail at the DMV with her son Reed and the driver's test and all that stuff? She forgot some very important paperwork.
1: Dude, how do you do that?
2: And, worst day ever.
0: Caused a big stink.
1: How do you do that to your kid?
2: Hey.
0: It was bad.
2: Really?
0: It was bad.
2: Oh. Really?
0: Well, there was tears.
2: Yeah.
1: And that wasn't even
0: from her. Yeah, it was unfortunate.
2: He was frustrated at me, but I was the one that lost it. I had a nervous breakdown once we left, because we took separate cars. Robert was there, but
1: at least you handled it well.
2: Robert left with him, and I sat in the car and like hysterically cried.
0: It wasn't like he was never going to be able to do it again. It was like a week later.
1: Think about how much further along he'd be, though, right now.
3: Oh, Thor.
2: It was only a week difference.
0: Oh, yeah. So then why are you losing it?
1: Yeah.
2: It was the biggest thing in my
0: world. Then I'll hit you.
2: It all hit me.
0: Ton of bricks.
1: I wouldn't trust you ever again.
0: So I could actually see Emily doing something like this one bride-to-be did.
3: Yeah, a bride in Utah is making news after what happened the night before her wedding. So it's the night before the wedding. The whole family, the bride, the groom, they're all at the church. And I guess they got to go in, you know, late at night to decorate.
0: Rehearsal?
3: I don't know if there's a rehearsal. I'm assuming probably we do a little rehearsal, and then they were doing their own decorating, setting up the flowers.
1: All the other wives that the guy is married to
3: were doing the decorations. They're not all polygamous.
0: Because it's Utah.
3: So they're all decorating, setting everything up, and then, okay, we're done decorating. Everything looks beautiful.
0: Now we got to go to the dinner.
3: Let's all head out. Yeah. And so they're all heading out together.
0: Hook it a Beppo. Let's go.
2: Let's do it.
0: Family style.
1: That is true.
3: And that's when all of a sudden, one of the family members says, "Is that smoke coming from a back room over there?" And that's when a couple other family members grab like big old vases that had water and flowers in them. One spots a fire extinguisher on the wall. They run to this back room and see flames in the room, and they quickly extinguish the fire.
0: God's not having it, huh?
3: Yeah.
2: No, it doesn't want the sweating to happen.
3: Pretty wild.
1: Guys are already married to five people.
3: Okay, can you stop it? And so the police, of course, show up. The fire department show up, and they find something very odd in that back room. And so they are asking a couple questions. It's not like, oh, there's an electrical outlet that, you know, no. They found a kind of little pile of tampons that had been set on fire underneath a chair in this back room. And so that's when they start asking more questions like, who were the last people in this room before you guys were about to leave?
0: Don't think it was the priest.
3: And that's when they discovered the bride was one of the last people in that room. Mm-hmm. And so they start questioning the bride and the groom-to-be and ask, okay, well, what have you guys been doing? You know, tell me
0: about... Runaway bride situation?
3: Tell me about your day.
0: Dang.
3: What's going on? And that's when the groom said, well, we went to Ace Hardware to get some supplies.
0: Gotta do it.
3: And then we came here and we were decorating. And so the police decided this is odd enough that we're going to go talk to the people at Ace. And they do. And that's when they look at the security footage and see the bride stealing multiple lighters from inside the Ace facility.
0: What is going on?
2: This is weird.
3: And so, more questioning.
1: Why does she need to steal them?
0: Yeah.
1: Can't just buy them?
3: Well, I guess then there's a record that you bought them.
2: Do you have a lighter?
3: I don't know. Yeah, and you don't have your lighter. I don't know. Okay. So, that's when they start looking into it even further and find that despite the groom saying that they were ready to get married, everything was lined up, everything was ready to go, there was no record of a wedding license actually getting pulled, even though the bride said she was going to take care of it and she was going to get a wedding license. So they put
0: with
3: it all
0: marriage to, license?
3: I'm sorry, yeah, marriage license, their certificate. And so they police put it all together and basically found out the wife stole the lighters, started the fire. Her plan was to burn down the church she could not get married the next day. But what we don't know is, did she not get the wedding license on purpose? And she, because she didn't want to get married? Or, like Emily, was she trying to cover up not having the proper documents and she didn't want people to find out?
0: Did Emily try to burn down the DMV?
3: She may have. She may have.
2: Lit this bitch on fire.
3: And then no one will ever know. No one will ever know.
0: And nobody would care about the DMV, but I mean, yeah. A church?
2: Yeah. A church.
3: You think people would look into that?
0: God might be a little upset.
3: So, and it was her own family member. Members that spoiled the plot because she's trying to get out. Let's all go to wherever.
0: Buca de Beppo.
3: Buca de Beppo.
2: Or Buca.
3: That's true. Family style. That's a better idea. Let's all go to Buca and some film. Is that smoke? Is that smoke? And then one had to grab the damn fire extinguisher and put out the fire before it burnt everything down. So now she's been arrested, facing charges of aggravated arson, retail theft, and providing false information to a police officer.
0: Wow.
2: Yeah. Why not just call the wedding off if that's not what you want?
0: Or just say, like, man, I can't believe I forgot to get the marriage license. What do you want to do?
2: Yeah. And then go sit in your car and have a nervous breakdown.
0: That would actually make sense.
3: Yeah.
0: Because you really messed everything up.
3: In that situation.
1: A learner's permit.
0: Yeah. Not a week later.
1: Yeah, but think about how far he'd be along right now.
2: Oh. You stop.
0: Kid would be driving to Temecula.
2: He would not. It was only a week.
3: Wow.
2: Hey.
0: Sorry.
1: Never trust her again.
2: Hey. We did it. We did it eventually. Okay.
0: Well, speaking of, Emily is not very happy with something her man, Robert, let their son do.
2: It's wild.
0: Now, you feel like you should have been consulted.
2: Yes.
0: Okay. Okay. Well, this got intense real fast. Plus, tomorrow is, of course, Throwback Thursday. So we'll play Throwback Trivia all tomorrow. We'll see you then.

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Rock 105.3, Booker. I saw a paparazzi shot of Anthony Kiedis with his girlfriend at the airport. I think he's like 2 to 3 decades older. No.

We'd like to take you out to Chula Vista. What a date. The North Island Credit Union Amphitheater. That's where 311 is going to be playing with Dirty Heads. Rome's on that show, too. If you want to go, we got tickets in the noon hour today here on Rock 105.3.

Yes, day baseball out at Petco today, like 1:15 or 1:20. Who cares? 1 o'clock game. I hate when they're like 1:07. I can't keep up with it. 1 o'clock, just be there. All right. It's Rockwood at 5:03. You let me violate you.

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Got tickets all this week. 8 o'clock hour with the show. I have them at noon. Teresa has them in the 3 o'clock hour. And even Jamie's got them at night in the 7 o'clock hour talking about the 311 tickets. They're playing with Dirty Heads out at the North Island Credit Union Amphitheater. I don't know why I spaced on the place I love in Chula Vista. Hold on to get some tickets from the

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I was reading about Metallica's upcoming residency at Sphere Las Vegas, and it sounds a little bit like Lars is sweating it a little bit, because like every band has a member that's sort of a nerd for those kind of things, and I don't know if Metallica has one. I think it's Lars by proxy, but sounds like he's going to be handing his homework in the 11th hour. We'll see. It's Rock 105.3.

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3: This report...

Mets and Padres today. Got some day baseball out at Petco today. I was listening to the show one morning, and Thor was saying that he hates day baseball. I wonder if his tune has changed since he's had a kid, and he goes to bed probably at like 6 o'clock now. I've got to ask him that. It's Rock 105.3.

Warped Tour. Good to see Papa Roach. They were the headliner of that this past weekend up in Long Beach. This band played Vegas this past weekend. After the show, they told everybody where they were going, which bar, and everybody showed up. It's like part two of their party. It's All American Rejects, Rock 105.3.

Brendan Flowers of The Killers grew up a big country western fan, and he's got a track from his new album, which is a country western album coming out. He said it was his dad that really got him into that music. They shared a love of that when, you know, he was a kid. Killers now on the Rock.

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I like how planned out the NFL is becoming with the Super Bowls. They've announced the location, not for next year. We already knew next year, but the year after they've announced that's going to be in Atlanta on February 13th. I think that ends some of the speculation for them making it an 18-game season, but they could, I guess, technically start the season earlier. But so far, yeah, who cares? I can't concentrate on football yet. We're

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Okay, here's the deal. Rock 105.3. I'm going to play the Dirty Heads. And after the Dirty Heads, you'll call in for a chance to see Dirty Heads play with 311 North Island Credit Union Amphitheater. Okay? Next, you'll win on The Rock. Gally.

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It is Rockwood 5-3. Just gave away some tickets, and if you want to win some tickets, Teresa, after 3 o'clock, got those dirty heads 311 tickets here from Rockwood 5-3.

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I was lucky enough to see a live performance of that. That was at the Gibson Amphitheater, now where Harry Potter stands at Universal Studios Hollywood, many, many years back when the Gibson Amphitheater used to be there. And I think it was, Jerry Cantrell was there that night as well, playing some guitar, really the all-star event, if you will. It's Booker Got Sublime, their newest, Until the Sun Explodes on The Rock.

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Maybe there'll be a Tom DeLonge sighting out at Petco. First pitch about to be thrown if it hasn't been thrown yet. They got the Rockies in town. It's Rock 105.3.

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the first official song from the Nimrods movie. That's the movie that Billy Joe Armstrong and Trey Cool and Mike Dirnt have put together. And they changed the name of the movie. Of course, Nimrod was famously one of the Green Day albums. I forget what the old title was. It was too long. It's Rock 105.3. Welcome.

It's a great moment when the bookman gets to say goodbye on a Wednesday and tell you that we get back together tomorrow, commercial free after the show. You enjoy Teresa. She comes in after 2 o'clock. A new Rock the Bank keyword follows soon after on Rock 105.3.

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This is Rock.

Rock 105.3 San Diego's Rock Station. It's Wednesday. There's mounds of money all over. I feel like Scarface right now. So let's give you a chunk of it. Your shot to rock the bank. It's coming up. Give me two songs. Then you're winning $1,000. I'm Teresa. Let's go.

0: Yeah, we do stupid stuff all damn day.
1: Yeah, it's pretty much what we do best.
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Manson dropping his new album, One Assassination Under God, Chapter 2, August 14, which it's crazy to say that's just like 2 weeks away. Time is flying by. Linkin Park, hopefully this day is flying by. All Time Low, Black Bear on the way, Rage, Linkin Park, and more. I'm Teresa. 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

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Today is National Chicken Wing Day, so go celebrate it. Dirty Birds, I don't know, Epic Wings. What's your favorite wing spot? Go just dive face first, just smash your face right in. It's Linkin Park, as promised. Heavy as the crown.

Nothing artificial here. Well, maybe just a little riboflavin, vegetable oil, and yellow number one, because that was in the gummy I just ate. Guaranteed human and straight up rock. 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

You know what? Speaking of Rage Against the Machine, Tom Morello has announced his debut solo rock album. It's called Everyone Gets Everything They Want. They've already got two singles dropped. It'll be out September 25. Surge is on it. Beartooth. He's got a lot of good other monumental rock people contributing to it. So I anticipate greatness. That's what I'm saying. I'm Teresa. Let's do My Chemical Romance now. Coming up at 3:15, you're getting a $1,000 win. Then at around 3:45, I'm hooking it up with 311 Dirty Heads. When I

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1: 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Rock 105.

I just pulled a muscle. Ooh. Have you ever pulled a neck muscle trying to sing Guns N' Roses? I'm Teresa. We are Rock 105.3. I'm just hopping in here to count it down. You guys have two more songs until you get a keyword to rock the bank and win $1,000.

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I'm not gonna lie to you. My ADD is all over the. Is everybody having like massive ADD today? Is it Hurricane Genevieve? Is she messing with the frequency? I'm trying to work, and I'm like, Rock 105.3, squirrel. Like, it's rough. So I'm just gonna hit shine.

Rock 105.3, San Diego's rock station. You guys already know, but just in case, Hurricane Genevieve bringing massive swells to our beaches up to 11 feet tall. She's packing a punch, so lifeguards are warning everyone, please be careful. It's Incubus and Amali now. Hang on, you guys are getting closer to 311 Dirty Heads tickets. You're four songs away.

Kudos to the Smashing Pumpkins, of course, playing Palooza in their hometown this weekend. They're also doing pop-up events everywhere starting today. So if you know somebody heading to Chicago to go see the big festival weekend, look for the Pumpkins moments because they're going to be all over. I'm Teresa. We are Rock 105.3. I got Rebel Yell here. Then after this, 311 Dirty Heads, that's your win. I know you want it.

Hey, you want to go see 311 and the Dirty Heads? 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

I like this. The Supergirl Surf Pro set to return to Oceanside Pier. It's going to be next month, and it's 20th year. So I feel like for the 20th year, it's going to be bigger and better than ever. August 21 through the 23rd. These are just like wicked women running circles around peons like me. And I love it. I'm Teresa. It's Pierce the Veil, Rock 105.3. So

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My dear friends, I love you so much. I hope you're having a great Wednesday. I know everyone's starting to kind of gas out midweek. Well, let me just energize you a little bit with money, all right? Give me two songs, and I'm going to give you another keyword so you can rock the bank right now. Here's Bad Guy, Rock 105.3, San Diego's Rock Station.

drive to the top. I've been out of shape, thinking out the box. I'm an astronaut. I blasted off the planet, rocked to cause catastrophe, and it matters more because I had it. Now I had a thought about wreaking havoc on an opposition. Kind of shocking, they want a static with precision. I'm automatic quarterback. I ain't talking second packet. 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

How many of you guys went to the Padres game today? I mean, 3-1 win. I love a good day game. 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Just a day beer, like day drinking at a game. The beer's cold, sunny skies. 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So I'm sure the smoking gun, everyone's at the waterfront. Wherever you are after, please be safe. Keep the party going, and I'll be the soundtrack to it. I'm Teresa. We are Rock 105.3.

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And I'll tell you right now, bucket list, if you've never seen them live, oh, those women face melt. 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

0: Rock 105.3, San Diego's Rock Station. If you missed the show this morning, Thor announced he's having baby number two. A little baby girl, so I gotta do a little more Rose montage.
1: We should go. Jocelyn has that baby thing.
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1: You said you couldn't make it because of the baby. My baby girl leaving me so soon.
2: Okay.
1: You realize the baby is crying.
0: The baby. 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

Green Day getting their hammies stretched out for their big August month. Of course, Nimrod's in theaters. I think you could buy tickets already. So if you haven't done it yet, scoop it up. 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All things movie. It's up on their website. I'm Teresa. 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